0: Breakfast with Martin Bester.
1: It was a tumultuous day in South Africa, and we got a voice note. Do you remember this?
2: Hey, Martin Bester. Some of us, the street vendors, my man, we're not happy. We South Africans, and our business gonna be looted by South Africans. You know, we just hustling.
1: You want to be a musician?
3: Yes.
1: That's your true passion.
3: Yeah.
1: And you go under the name Ash 24.
3: Ash 24. Yeah.
1: Well, we've found some of your stuff here. Let's get this. Yes, Ash 24.
4: Ash.
1: What genre is it? Tell me about the style.
3: It's trap. It's the east of Pictor. It's Mamelodi. It's strictly Mamelodi.
1: Your name for the genre?
3: Over.
1: And then if you go towards Attridgeville, that's got a different sound there.
3: Something else, yeah. They call it Pitori.
1: If we move towards Johannesburg?
3: Johannesburg. They call it Skandi.
4: Do you know, could there maybe be a collaboration between
3: my man, yeah.
4: I'm just saying.
1: I'm not cool enough. I don't know.
3: You are.
1: Just a verse.
5: Hey, that's a great idea.
4: I'm just saying.
1: Deal. Deal.
3: Feature, just like that.
1: Yes. It's so nice to meet you and all the best.
3: Thanks.
1: All right. We'll catch up again, Ash 24.
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2: Do we put too much pressure on ourselves to be perfect?
3: Sadly, yes. I see it so often, and I think it's a, and I can't remember who said it. I think it was Anne Lamott, but it's, and don't quote me on who said it, but basically that perfectionism is the highest form of self-abuse because it's a standard we cannot reach. And I remember working with the client once and she was, you know, saying it's got to be perfect. And I said, well, if you got this perfect, how would you know? What would it look like? And she couldn't answer me, which was interesting. So I think, yeah, I do. I think we have unrealistic expectations of ourselves. I think we put ourselves against standards that are, it's not to say they're not achievable, but it's this pressure all the time. And I think linked to that is because we're holding ourselves to these standards, the focus is always about what can I improve versus seeing where's my progress? What have I done well?
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1: Here's a brand new Secret Sound. 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
2: Mm-hmm.
1: Go back to everyday stuff. So here comes a new Secret Sound.
2: Excuse me?
1: For a lot of people, it's a very, very everyday thing.
2: What even is that?
1: Only B is shaking his head like he knows.
3: I do.
2: No, you don't.
3: I definitely do.
2: Impossible.
4: You definitely don't.
3: I promise you.
1: If you get it right,
3: yeah.
1: I can't give you the 50,000.
3: That's the thing. I was like, Martin, you better give me that 50 if I win it now. It's okay.
1: I'm going to ask you for the answer, and I'm not going to tell you if you're right or wrong.
3: Okay.
1: What do you think it is?
3: That's a pen.
1: A pen?
3: Yeah.
1: Can you hear again?
2: How do you hear a pen? No, man.
1: Well,
2: no.
1: Hear it. Is early B right or wrong? Time will tell.
0: Think you know the secret sound? 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
1: We're talking about crazy, ridiculous, sometimes embarrassing freak accident stories. What you got? 084 850 0942.
2: I have a guillotine in my class that I use to cut papers and stuff. And then one day I had a lapse in concentration.
1: Oh, no.
2: And I nearly amputated a piece of my finger. It was from the front to the side diagonally. It was cut. And from top to bottom, it was halfway through my finger. And yes, needless to say, a few children in my class were quite traumatized.
3: Oh, I can imagine. Also, I wonder which finger it was.
1: Yeah, because I'm going to wave it around. And guillotines, those things.
4: I
1: school.
4: Love those things at school.
1: Yes.
4: It's that sound it makes as it cuts through the paper. Like, yes.
1: I think it was a secret sound at one stage. Because we have them around the office.
5: Speaking of super glue, a few years ago, one evening, I mistakenly took nail glue as eye drops, and I dropped nail glue into my eyes.
4: Ooh.
5: Everything turned out okay. I went to casualties, but I felt very stupid, and I even made the company's monthly newsletter for Idiot of the Month.
1: Oh, no, shame. Rub it in.
6: My fiancé was once busy in the garden with the garden panga, and he hit himself on the shin.
1: Oh.
6: And when I got to him, he was like, "Babe, I need a plaster." And I was looking at the wound on his shin, and I was like, "You don't need a plaster, you need stitches."
1: Mm-hmm. Yeah. A garden panga.
3: Yeah, it's not going to be plaster.
1: Any story starts with a garden panga. Sasha, who works with Barney in the afternoons.
7: Yeah.
1: She's got the best stories. Thanks, Sash.
8: When I was a child, my sister was teasing me, and she was being just like really horrible. So I was chasing her through the house, and she ran into her room and she shut the door. And then we were kind of looking at each other through the keyhole. And I was like, "Do you know what's a good idea?" While she's looking at me through the keyhole, I'm going to stick my tongue out at her through the keyhole. And next thing I know, this tongue is not coming out. The keyhole. So I'm standing there, I'm stuck. And my sister's like, "Okay, now it's time to come out of the room." And she swung the door open and ripped the little bottom piece of my tongue out. Luckily, I was young, it healed quickly.
1: Sasha, it's our only tongue injury story for the morning.
3: Yeah.
4: You win.
3: Really would talk because she speaks for a living.
1: I know. And I was picturing that scene from Dumb and Dumber.
3: Ice one.
1: Sasha, I'm not sure now which story is my favorite, this one or the story about your dad. Remember the story about her dad?
4: Oh, yes, and the song.
1: Oh, just for old time's sake. Sorry, Sasha, just for old time's sake.
8: Listening to Martin this morning now with all the make recommendations for Father's Day, I cannot, because it exists my most embarrassing thing on radio ever. So I was working at my first radio station, and it was Sunday was also our classics day. I was working on Father's Day. I was like, "Oh, what a perfect opportunity." And I see we're playing one of his absolute favorite songs. It's one of the songs we used to blast in the car. And I'm like, "Oh, here's my chance. Go into this big speech about how amazing my dad is. He gave me my broad taste in music." And I go, "Oh, and here's the song. Just for my dad." Forgetting to say that it's his favorite song. At no point did I mention that it was his favorite song. Go into the song, messages start rolling in. Even my program managers sending me laughing faces. Other presenters are sending me. And I'm like, "What is going on? What is the issue? I just did this like heartfelt thing to my dad." And then I realized I never said it was his favorite song. All I said was, "Dad, this song goes out to you." And it was "Heart. All I Want to Do Is Make Love to You."
1: Yeah, that story is still my favorite.
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2: Excuse me?
1: For a lot of people, it's a very, very everyday thing.
2: What even is that?
1: Only B is shaking his head like he knows.
3: I do.
2: No, you don't.
3: I definitely do.
2: Impossible.
4: You definitely do.
3: I promise you.
1: If you get it right, yeah. I can't give you the 50,000.
3: That's the thing. I was like, Martin, you better give me that 50 if I win it now. It's okay.
1: I'm going to ask you for the answer, and I'm not going to tell you if you're right or wrong.
3: Okay.
1: What do you think it is?
3: It's a pen.
1: A pen?
3: Yeah.
1: Can we hear again?
2: How do you hear a pen? No, man.
1: Well,
2: no.
1: Is only B right or wrong? Time will tell.
0: Think you know the secret sound? 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
1: Sock, sock, shoe, shoe, or sock, shoe, sock, shoe? 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
2: there
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1: answer.
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1: There is a universal answer.
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1: Don't sound stupid. There is an obvious universal answer. And we're all going to say it on the count of three.
2: Uh-huh.
1: 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Then the shoe. Okay, so the correct answer that the whole world agrees on on the count of three is
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1: Sock, sock, shoe, shoe.
2: Oh, yeah. 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
1: It's the one and only Early Bean. Ek het al van tevore geruim klets. Do you want to hear some of it?
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1: So, so what we're going to do is we're going to rhyme klets with things that rhyme with Early B. Early B is he. 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
6: Wow. 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
6: 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Early B, hou van warm kos.
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Say I got drive, I don't need a car. 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
1: It was a tumultuous day in South Africa, and we got a voice note. Do you remember this?
2: Martin Bester. Some of us, the street vendors, my man, we're not happy. We South Africans, and our business gonna be looted by South Africans. You know, we just hustling.
1: You want to be a musician?
3: Yes,
1: that's your true passion.
3: Yeah.
1: And you go under the name Ash 24.
3: Ash 24. Yeah.
1: Well, we've found some of your stuff here. Let's have a listen. Yes, Ash 24.
4: What
1: genre is it? Tell me about the style.
3: It's trap. It's the east of Pitori. It's Mamelodi. It's strictly Mamelodi.
1: Is there a name for the genre?
3: It's awful.
1: And then if you go towards Attridgeville, that's got a different
3: it's
1: sound
3: something
1: there.
3: Something else, yeah. They call it Pitori.
1: If we move towards Johannesburg?
3: Johannesburg. They call it Skan.
4: Do you know, could there maybe be a collaboration between
3: my men? Yeah.
4: I'm just saying.
1: I'm not cool enough. I don't know if
3: you are. Yeah.
1: Just a verse.
5: Hey, that's a great idea.
4: I'm just saying.
1: Deal.
4: Deal.
3: Feature, just like that.
1: Yes. It's so nice to meet you and all the best.
3: Thanks.
1: All right. We'll catch up again, Ash 24.
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1: You're a winner! 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
3: Yeah.
1: This is that moment. 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Can I ask everybody, can you see the screen here in front of me? We had a very special message come in for you.
4: Hey, Krugersdorp High. 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
1: How's that? 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
1: Do we put too much pressure on ourselves to be perfect?
2: Sadly, yes. I see it so often, and I think it's a, and I can't remember who said it. I think it was Anne Lamott, but it's, and don't quote me on who said it, but basically that perfectionism is the highest form of self-abuse because it's a standard we cannot reach. And I remember working with a client once and she was, you know, saying it's got to be perfect. And I said, well, if you got this perfect, how would you know? What would it look like? And she couldn't answer me, which was interesting. So I think, yeah, I do. I think we have unrealistic expectations of ourselves. I think we put ourselves against standards that are, it's not to say they're not achievable, but it's this pressure all the time. And I think linked to that is because we're holding ourselves to these standards, the focus is always about what can I improve versus seeing where's my progress? What have I done well?
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2: Johannesburg 22, Pretoria en Mbombela bereik 'n maksimum van 24 grade vandag. 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Een kind is beseer en in die hospitaal opgeneem. JMPD woordvoerder Kolani Fitla sê dis die derde aanval in 'n week.
3: These senseless acts are a direct assault on the rule of law and the safety of our communities, and we send our deepest condolences to the grieving families and pray for the full recovery of our hospitalized officer and the young child.
2: Die Midlanga Kommissie het gelas die afgedankte voormalige adjunkhoof van die SAPD se misdaad intelligensie eenheid vir Rose Khan moet Dinsdag agter geslote deure getuig. 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
4: But the only thing we can be putting very clear is, can we please stop doing wrong things? That is why, from a border management perspective, we have done a lot of work to simplify our standard operating procedures. We have made sure that we integrate the various operating procedures so that nobody must argue that they did not know that what they were doing is wrong.
2: Hulde blyk is stroom steeds in vir die Suid-Afrikaanse musikant Paps Mpilangeni. Hy is op die ouderdom van 83 oorlede. Die Gauteng se Allierf onderwys, sport en kultuur, die begang myle.
5: For more than 5 decades, Ntate Mpilangeni used his extraordinary talent to entertain, inspire and bring South Africans together. His music transcended generations, languages and communities and remains an important part of our musical heritage.
2: Nog nuus uit die buiteland. 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
6: Baie dankie, Chanel September. Hallo daar, hoe gaan dit?
2: Lekker, lekker en you, Lucky.
6: Gedankie, gedankie. Ja, die weer het mij. It's confusing. Is het koud? Is het warm? Hoe voel
2: what's
6: ons?
2: Happening?
6: What's happening? What's going on? What's going on? Hey? Is it like a cold front that's leaving us?
7: It's so confusing. I've only been in Johannesburg for 2 years, but I've seen a lot of different weather changes.
6: Let's blame El Nino. Well, good morning, Chanel. We'll be back again at 8. It's weekend breakfast. Lucky to be keeping you company. A lot to catch up on. This week was crazy. Almost hijacked plane. Bafana doing well. The Springboks. We're gonna talk about Man City on charges. There's so much to talk about, but let's get into it. It is weekend breakfast. Good morning. Good morning.
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0: That is the Eternals and Pepper Wanna. It's I Wanna Be the Only One here on Jack Randy FM, your number one feel-good station. Good morning, good morning, good morning. Lucky Duplessis keeping you company on weekend breakfast. Hello, daar, hoe gaan dit? Hope alles is okay. What a week, what a week, what a week it has been. Woo! Ronaldo's left the Portugal camp and apparently even the national team has a WhatsApp group. Yeah, Manchester City's financial charges have caught up to them. Now, if you're not a Manchester City fan, this is funny farce. This is outrageous farce because we're like, oh, this is why they won. Dis hoekom hulle gewen het. Hulle moes nie gewen het nie. Nee, vat dit alles terug. Elke trofee, Champions League, Premier League, vat dit alles terug. Elkeen. But it's sad. It's sad for the players because I don't think they obviously didn't have anything to do with it. It really is sad. It's a lot of people in boardrooms making decisions and making sneaky decisions. But the truth is, and for die kinders, julle moet nou luister. You need to understand something. What happens in the dark will eventually come to light. Understand that and know that. What happens in the dark will eventually come to light. If you think you're being sneaky, you will be caught, my friend. Jy sal gevang word, okay? Now, what a terrifying thing in that Fly Dubai airline. How crazy was that? And the two pilots who saved, who ended up, sorting that out, the South African one and the New Zealand one, honestly, incredible, incredible, incredible work from them. But what a story as well. But I'll tell you all about that later on. Yeah, we've got URC, I got F1, I got AFCON, Nations Cup talk, basically enough sport to keep you going for the whole weekend. So it's a great one, yeah. But yeah, right now, whether you're taking a breath, whatever happened this week, how you feeling, hoe gaan dit? Dis Saterdagoggend, kry jou koppie koffie, die radio is aan, ek is hier, ek het goeie musiek, your number one feel good, and I got a great show for you today, a lot happening on the show. I want to know when did you or someone ruin a surprise, and then I also want to know, are you still hiding something from your parents? A lot of people don't tell their parents stuff when they're older, and it's strange because there's no groot mens. Yeah. Hoekom nie? Huh? Hoekom nie?
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A very young Black Coffee and Alicia Keys in Common, the remix here on Jack Rand FM. Before that, Craig Lucas and Good Luck, It Is Better. It's like a UBC on Weekend Breakfast, 29 minutes past 7, and it is time to play Wake Up Jacaranda. The game is very simple. I play it every single Saturday and Sunday just to get you up, get you going, get you ready for the day. It's easy. 5 general knowledge questions. You see

0: The game is very simple. I play it every single Saturday and Sunday just to get you up, get you going, get you ready for the day. It's easy. 5 general knowledge questions. You send me the answers to 084-850-0942. Okay. Question number one. What iconic French designer created the little black dress? What iconic French designer created the little black dress? Question number two, how many sides does a hexagon have? How many sides does a hexagon have? Question number three, what is the main ingredient for hummus? What is the main ingredient in hummus? Question number four, what is the square root of 144? What is the square root of 144? And albatross, question number five, a fifth and final question. Albatross, eagle, birdie, and bogey are associated with what sport? Albatross, eagle, birdie, and bogey are associated with what sport? Those are your 5 questions for Wake Up Jack Rand. Stuur vir my die antwoorde 0848500942. And then we can play Wake Up Jack Rand. I'll ask you a random question, you answer it, we'll get to know you, and we will play Wake Up Jack Rand. Let's get into your sport with Wandile. The
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4: A very good morning. Let's take a look at what's happening in the world of sports around the globe. We start on the cricket front here at home because history has been made in T20 cricket. Lwandle Pretoria smashed an astonishing world record, 188 from just 79 balls, to lead the momentum multiply Titans to a convincing 124-run bonus point victory against the Flex Brands Knights in their Yes Play Pro 20 Cup match at the Mangaung Oval yesterday. The Titans finished with a monstrous total of 267 for 3 before the home side were dismissed for 143 despite defiant innings of 32 from 12 balls from openers Jacques Snyman and 39 from Gian Clutter. Captain Donovan Ferreira claimed 3 for 16 from 4 overs with his spirited off breaks. Wow, lucky. The young man claimed the record from West Indian legend Chris Gayle, who bashed 175 for RCB in the 2013 season of the IPL. This is insane.
0: I saw that record and I saw that score and I thought to myself, that is just one of the biggest in one. How many balls? 188 from?
4: 70? It is 188 from just 79 balls.
0: That's crazy. That is crazy stats.
4: And I think he's not even 21.
0: Yeah, no. Well, I hope nothing but up and up and up for him, brother.
4: 100%, yeah. Man. Well, elsewhere, the DP World Lions lost by 6 wickets to the Northwest Dragons at the Wanderers after Captain Mitchell van Buren on 66, Rassie van der Dussen 46 and Delano Potgieter 39 not out had led the home side to 205 for 5. And finally, the Mpumalanga Rhinos snatched an impressive victory by 17 runs against the Tuskers in White River. Bryn Brokenshaw's unbeaten 44 pushed the home side to 159 for 4 before the visitors were dismissed for 142. Now moving to rugby, 3 games took centre stage in the URC last night. 2 second half converted tries for hosts Edinburgh denied Siyakolisi a memorable Stormers return in their narrow defeat. The Stormers trailed 3-0 at half time following a tightly contested opening 40 minutes where Edinburgh fly half James Grayson landed a penalty after 4 minutes. They had one final chance to steal victory at the death, winning a penalty and kicking to the corner, but the home side stole their line-out to secure the 17-13 win. Other results saw Cardiff beat Zebre 40-27 and Connacht edging Benetton 22-19. Now the Stormers reset for next Saturday's Coastal Derby against the Sharks in Cape Town, while Sean Everett's Edinburgh travel to Italy to face Zebre. In motorsport, MotoGP World Championship leader Jorge Martin stormed to pole position for the Japanese Grand Prix, with title rival Marc Marquez alongside him on the grid. Pedro Acosta came in third fastest to complete an all-Spanish front row. This made it back-to-back poles for Martin after going fastest in Austria 2 weeks ago in qualifying. Meanwhile, in Bahrain, Charles Leclerc topped the times for Ferrari ahead of Red Bull's Isaac Hadjar to hand a boost to team boss Fred Vasseur in Friday's second free practice. Leclerc topped a best lap of 1 minute and 37.528 seconds to outpace Hadjar by 0.099 seconds in some pretty sweltering conditions. It was clear by the frequent slithering and sliding that tire degradation was a factor

0: and will be in Sunday's main race when Verstappen will seek to repeat his victory of 9 years ago.
1: I think we had a decent start, but it's tricky. Track is really hot, a lot of degradation, so a lot of things to figure out, but it's been positive. I mean, progress difficult. See, it was warmer again in FP2, different programs, so hard to say progress, but there's still a lot of things to look at to try and understand better.
0: As for world champion Lando Norris, he recovered from a disappointing 12th place in the opening run to take third ahead of Max, Lewis Hamilton and Oscar Piastri. And wrapping it up with football for now, Kevin De Bruyne scored twice as Belgium beat Turkey 3-0, while France were held 1-1 by Italy in the Nations League. But Manchester City confirmed yesterday that they had launched an appeal against a judgment that found the club guilty of all charges related to serious breaches of the Premier League's financial rules. An independent commission delivered its findings earlier this week, and City had up until Friday to appeal. However, no sanction has yet been decided upon, but City could face substantial points deduction, a fine, or even expulsion from the top division. The 10-time English champions, who continue to deny any wrongdoing, said they lodged a pretty comprehensive appeal. Wild times for Man City fans, Lucky.
2: Listen, I think it's a wild time for them, so a mate of mine came up with a good idea. He said they should dock them 25 points for the next 5 years, okay? So that's
0: just 25.
2: Just 25, okay? So let them play.
0: Okay.
2: Because the problem is they've got such a massive fan base across the world, 100%. And it's good for English football. So dock them 25 every year for 5 years. That's punishment for
0: Every year.
2: Every year for the next 5 years, okay? Then what you do is you because in the Premier League, the spend is you can spend the same amount as what you make.
0: Yes.
2: So you can't spend more than that, which they did.
0: Yes.
2: The year they started, they hadn't made any profit yet, and they ended up building a stadium and all that. So what you do is you say to them, whatever you make in profit, you can only spend half of that. So you hit them where it hurts most, which is in the pockets. And then what will happen is, even if they come first, they'll probably come 10th because if you dock them 25 points.
0: Yeah.
2: So then they won't get European football, they'll lose all those sponsorships. So you do that for 5 years, and that's how you punish them.
0: Okay.
2: Then at least they can stay in the Premier League, because what they're thinking about doing is kicking them out completely.
0: And what do you do with all those players? Where do they go?
2: That's the thing, is also, you know? So I don't know. But listen, there's a lot of speculation. Nobody knows what's going to happen. We're going to have to see. But English football has to set a precedence, because if they let them off the hook, then other teams are going to go, well, we can just spend whatever we want.
0: You 100%. Know what I'm
2: saying? The guys that aren't top part of the big six don't have that money, and it's actually unfair.
0: Wow. Yeah. There's so much drama happening in the world of football, man. Like, did you hear that Ronaldo has also left the Portugal camp?
2: I know, bro. I heard this. I want to chat about that later. Maybe you're going to speak about that later.
0: Well, I'll be back with more just after 8:30. Waraslangeni with your Jack and News Watch Sport.
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0: All for One, I Can Love You Like That here on Jacaranda FM. Before that, Sabrina Carpenter with The Man Child. It's Lucky Duplessis on Weekend Breakfast, 7:45, and it's time to play Wake Up Jacaranda. Now, I play it every single Saturday and Sunday just to get you up, get you going, get you ready for the day. The game is very simple. 5 general knowledge questions. I take you to air, ask you the questions. You give me the answers just to see if you're up, if you're awake, if you're wakker is, of if you're reg is vir die dag. But just a quick warning, if you're heading on the N1 south, if you're coming from Pretoria side, between Malibongwe and Bayers Nordia going south, there's an accident. So please try to avoid that if you can. And then also between New Road and Midrand, there's also an accident over there, so just please be careful if you head in that direction, if you want to take a different route as well. All right, okay, let's get into it. Today, playing on the show, Clinton, how's it going, and how you doing?
1: I'm fine, and you're lucky.
0: Good, good, better. It's a little bit warmer now, but it was chilly this week, eh?
1: Yeah, well, even this morning, but the sun's out and it's nice and warming up very quick.
0: Yeah, listen, is it also cold in Limpopo? Because it is. There's a chilly, there's a freshness of the air, but but the sun is shining, which is good.
1: Yeah, no, it's great. It's going to warm up a lot today.
0: That's good. That's good. Let's get into the questions. Clinton, what iconic French designer created the little black dress?
1: Coco Chanel.
0: There we go. How many sides does the hexagon have?
1: 6.
0: Yeah. What is the main ingredient for hummus?
1: Chickpeas.
0: Yeah. And then what is the square root of 144?
1: 12.
0: Yes. And then albatross, eagle, birdie, and bogey are associated with what sport?
1: Golf.
0: Golf is correct. Are you a golfer?
1: Used to be years ago.
0: I actually got a birdie yesterday on a par 3, which was, it felt good.
1: Oh, great. Yeah, lots of the presenters love the golf and play their golf.
0: Yeah, no, listen, it's lacquer. It's lacquer to get out there. Yeah. All right, Clinton, well, thank you so much. You want to give a shout out? What are your plans for today? What are you doing today?
1: Oh, well, I'm actually busy wiping off my motorcycle, and I thought I'd take the whole Saturday and go out for a nice ride, have a lunch somewhere, and just enjoy the lovely weather.
0: And what kind of motorcycle is it?
1: I've got a Suzuki GSXR.
0: Oh, lekker, man, lekker. Oh, I've always wanted one, but my parents were like, no, we can't have one. Then my oldest brother, who's 10 years older, got one. And then he fell. And pretty much all his skin came off, and he had to have, what's her name? And he's fine now, he's got all his skin back, it's okay. But since then, mother was like, nobody. So she's put the fear in us, you know? You know, when your mom puts the fear in you, you know. Yeah, but I've always wanted to ride a motorcycle.
1: My mother hated bikes, my father wanted to get me one, at the end of the day, my mother bought me one.
0: Oh, really?
1: Yeah.
0: All right, Clinton, well, listen, please be safe out there, look after yourself, and have a great time.
1: You guys too, thanks.
0: Cheers, my brother. Bye-bye. Bye. All right, big ups to everybody that played, but also, as always, what I do is I give you some information about one of them. Today, I've decided to use fashion. Coco Chanel was the first answer. So, yeah, Kristen Louis Vuitton's famous red soles. For those who don't know, the ladies will know. If you ever see high heels and they got a red bottom, Christian Louis Vuitton was designing shoes, and he was trying to figure out how he was going to make his shoes stand out. And his assistant was painting her nails, and he looked at the red nail polish. He took it and he painted the bottom of the shoes, and it became iconic. And that is what makes the difference or the USP between any other shoe. Obviously, it's quality, it's high materials, but that is what makes it really stand out. Coco Chanel's black dress in 1920. Black dresses were still strongly associated with mourning. Chanel helped make it simple, a dress, make it chic, make it look practical, and it became a fashion staple. And today, because back in the day, people, when they wore it, thought, it's like a bit morbid, yeah. Blue jeans weren't invented for fashion. They were actually invented for miners. Jane Birkin happened to sit next to Hermes executive Jean-Louis Dumas and complained that she couldn't find a stylish bag. Levi Strauss patented the idea of reinforcing trousers with material rivets because workers kept ripping their pockets and seams, and then it became a fashion item as well. Yeah, Nike's famous waffle sole was inspired by a breakfast. Co-founder Bill Bowman experimented by pouring rubber into a famous waffle iron and trying to create a running shoe with a better grip, and that's where the famous Nike shoes came from. And today they make some of the best in the world. But yeah, so fashion isn't just a lot of the fashion was designed and created by mistake. Some people looked at something, was inspired by it, and then made it into a fashion item. So, for instance, Louis Vuitton, before creating one of the world's most famous luxury brands, the teenage Vuitton traveled to Paris to become a professional box maker and packager for wealthy clients, and then ended up inventing one of the biggest and most influential brands of our time. So, there you have it. Big ups to everybody that played Wake Up Jacaranda. Jacaranda is, in fact, Wakker.
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6: Excuse me?
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5: Only B is shaking his head like he knows.
7: I do.
6: No, you don't.
7: I definitely do.
6: Impossible.
8: You definitely don't.
7: I promise you.
5: If you get it right,
7: yeah.
5: I can't give you the 50,000.
7: That's the thing. 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
7: Okay.
5: What do you think it is?
7: It's a pen.
5: A pen?
7: Yeah.
5: Can we hear again?
6: How do you hear a pen? No, man.
5: Well,
6: no.
5: Is early B right or wrong? Time will tell.
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0: 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Alex Warren, Fever Dream, and Will Lindley Manor. Before that, with Easiest Goodbye. That is it for this hour. It's 1 minute to eight. We're about to get into your news with Chanel. And then I want to know from you, when did you or someone ruin the surprise?
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5: Mevrou Jacobs, bly om te sien jy's weer op die been. Waarby help ons vandag?
3: Arinal is daar vir jou gemeenskap, want ons is van jou gemeenskap. Ons apteke en klinieke is in jou dorp, tussen ons mense. Arinal behandel almal op 'n waardevolle manier, want dis hoe familie behoort te wees. Arinal, familiewaardes. Waarde vir die hele familie.
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8: Johannesburg 22, Pretoria peaking at 24 degrees today, Polokwane 23. At least 42 people have been killed in suspected political assassinations in South Africa since January. The figures are contained in reports by the Global Initiative Against Transnational Organized Crime titled Ballots and Bullets. It comes just a month as we head into the local government elections. The report compiled by senior advisor Julian Rademan says and shows that deaths resulted from 36 attacks recorded between January and September.
9: I think far too many of these incidents, sadly, are linked to jockeying for positions of power within local municipalities or local government. That gives people access to tenders, access to lucrative contracts.
8: Johannesburg Metro Police say it will not tolerate acts of violence against its officials. This comes in the wake of the murder of traffic warden Regan Joseph, who was shot and killed on Thursday while in his private vehicle with two children inside. JMPD spokesperson Kulani Fitla says this is the third attack in 1 week.
10: These senseless acts are a direct assault on the rule of law and the safety of our communities. We send our deepest condolences to the grieving families and pray for the full recovery of our hospitalized officer and the young child.
8: Border Management Authority Commissioner Michael Masiapato has condemned corruption at South Africa's ports of entry. Masiapato says corruption involving border officials remains a serious concern. He was speaking at an anti-corruption campaign at Otumbo International Airport.
11: But the only thing we can be putting very clear is, can we please stop doing wrong things? That is why, from a border management perspective, we have done a lot of work to simplify our standard operating procedures. We have made sure that we integrate the various operating procedures so that nobody must argue that they did not know that what they were doing is wrong.
8: South Africa has recorded 504 consecutive days without load shedding. This as its year-to-date energy availability factor improves to 68.11%. Eskom says diesel expenditure has also fallen by 4.7 billion rand. In news abroad, fresh protests over housing are due to take place in Madrid and other Spanish cities today. It comes a day after Parliament rejected two government measures to strengthen protection for tenants. And finally, there's a reason they call her Mama Bear. Police in Japan have released dash cam footage showing a mother brown bear attacking a car after the driver stopped for the bear and her cub. The incident occurred on Tuesday. The bears initially ran away, but the mother turned around. Listen to this audio clip of the incident.
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0: The people will continue to wait for an album from Rihanna. It's Diamonds here on Jack Randy FM, your number one feel-good station. Faith Hill before that with Breathe. 8:15, Lucky Dupacy keeping you company on Weekend Breakfast. Good morning. Good morning. Ruining the surprise can be just, it depends on what it is. But we've all been there. You've said something. You get the look from people. Hulle kyk vir jou so. Hulle soos, bly stil, jou dom idiot. Stop it. Stop. Hou praat. And you've been there. It's bad. Hopefully you haven't ruined your own surprise, but a guy was driving in his car. His phone was connected to his system in the car, the Apple CarPlay, and he was driving his girlfriend to her birthday dinner, which him and her were going to spend together. And a notification from his calendar popped up and said, Jenny, surprise birthday party. And she looked, and he looked at her, and she looked at him, and he was like, oh, I'm so sorry. And she was like, no. She started laughing and videoing it because she's like, it's so cute because he's the mostest organized person in the entire world. For him to have organized this entire thing is absolutely endearing. And that's what I want to know from you. When have you ruined the surprise? Dylan on the show, welcome, man. How you doing?
1: Good, and you?
0: Good, Dylan. Now, what got ruined of yours? What surprise was it?
1: It was my engagement, or coming up to be my engagement.
0: So when was engagement planned for?
1: It's in February.
0: And
1: we're going down to Bolito, and so it is all planned out to propose to her there by Bolito, and yeah.
0: And then what happened?
1: So me asking her, I want to go visit her father, I need to speak to her father about something, and she said, what? I said, nothing to do with you. And then with my sister.
0: Oh, no. First of all, Dylan, please. Okay, I'm going to explain to you. You're a rookie here. You always make up something that she doesn't care about. No, I need to ask him about the trusses, or I need to, the fish tank. You know, he's going to help me with this. You got to do like a DIY. You can't say nothing to do with you. What is this? Come on.
1: No, exactly. Yeah, no, it was a rookie mistake from my side.
0: Okay, so then what happens?
1: And then I sent my sister photos for rings that I want to buy her, and I said she must look at prices and everything for me because I'm too busy with work.
0: Yeah.
1: And so she found a ring that she's also going to like, my girlfriend, and that's when she called me while I was taking my girlfriend to work, and I was connected to the radio as well. And then we were speaking, and she said she found the ring, and I said, oh, no.
0: Oh.
1: She's sitting right next to me.
0: That is when when people phone, you say, oh, luister, ek is in die kar met Sandra. Ek is in die kar met Sandra. Wat soek jy?
1: Yeah, no, exactly. Making a rookie mistake there as well.
0: So. Okay, but Dylan, listen. This is Jack Randy FM. It's your number one feel-good station. And as an employee here, I've signed a contract that I've got to do feel-good things, okay?
1: No, exactly.
0: So this is what I'm going to do for you. If you want to do it earlier, which I think you should do it.
1: Yes.
0: If you want to bring her to the studio, it's not romantic, but you can say to her, maybe, listen, babe, I've entered a competition on Jack Rand AFM, and I've won. I'm one of four people that's going to win a brand new Mazda CX-5. The new one's out. Okay.
1: Yes.
0: Then you can lure her here and you can do it on here. I will do it for you. I don't mind. You can do it in December. Whatever. If you want to, you let me know. I'll keep your number and we'll make it special together. Okay. It's my duty to please. I was going to say that booty, but that's disrespectful. It's my duty to help you out.
1: No, okay. No, 100%. Yeah,
0: okay.
1: I think that's
0: because
1: might be a
0: good
1: plan.
0: She won't expect it. She won't expect it. Unless she's listening to the radio, which I hope she's not, but she won't expect it. Okay.
1: Yeah, no, I also think she won't expect it. So let's see.
0: I'm here for you.
1: No,
0: here.
1: 100%.
0: Jack,
1: thank you.
0: Okay, cool. All right. Let me know, Dylan. Message me, okay?
1: Okay.
0: Sweet, my
1: 100%.
0: Brother.
1: Enjoy your weekend.
0: Cheers, you too. Cheers, brother.
1: Cheers.
0: Listen, it's hard out there. Us men, we're not used to this stuff. You know what I'm saying? We're not used to this stuff. But let's get into it. How have you ruined the surprise? 0848500942.
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2: Back with more of your updates as promised. We continue on the golf course because Casey Jarvis has enhanced his growing reputation as a rising force in the game as he goes in search of his third DP World Tour victory this year while also leading the charge for more South African glory in the Alfred Dunhill Links Championship. Jarvis's 67 included 6 birdies and 7 holes to the turn and lifted him into a one-stroke lead on 11 under par. He's now looking to add to a breakthrough season in which he won back-to-back DP World titles in Magical Kenya Open and Investec South African Open early this year. Meanwhile, in the Sunshine Tour, rookie Cole Stevens will take a 3-stroke lead into the weekend of the Limpopo Championship as he chases a maiden victory on the tour. Stevens signed for a bogey-free 65, lifting him into the lead on 12 under par overall. Moving to tennis, Arina Sabalenka sent down 11 aces as she dismissed Renata Zarazua 6-1, 6-3 to launch her China Open title charge. Sabalenka groaned over a smattering of unforced errors during the 62-minute match, but had the clear edge over Mexico's Zarazua, breaking to win on the second time of asking.
3: Well, yeah, I'm always excited to come back to China to play in front of you all. Thank you so much for your love, your support, for your incredible gifts that you always bring. And I'm looking forward to my next match. I want to stay the same focused. I want to focus on myself, on my game, stay aggressive, and push myself and also my opponent.
2: Yep, the world number 2 next faces Czech player Nicola Batunkova in the round of 32. Earlier, Naomi Osaka wrestled back control to survive her second round clash with Uzbekistan's Maria Timofeva 6-3, 3-6, 6-3. Roland Garros champion Mira Andreeva overcame a first set wobble to beat Yuan Yuwei 3-6, 6-love, 6-love. And Wimbledon winner Linda Noskova beat Elina Gabriela Rousset 6-4, 6-1. On the men's side, Novak Djokovic survived a scare to beat China's Bu Yankoa Korte 4-6, 7-6, 6-2. Not an easy fight for the 39-year-old Serbian, especially since he's the firm favorite in China as he has never lost in Beijing in 31 matches.
4: I had to play very well. I had to serve well in the right moments. It was quite a breeze from one end of the court. Played easier with wind in your back than wind facing you. So I think most of the breaks came actually from the side where you play with the wind. And I mean, he was so solid. You know, I struggled to really find holes in his game. He was hitting his spots incredibly well with the serve and serve plus one, and he was mixing things up really well in the rallies, you know, from back of the court with some short slices coming in, making me come in as well. So credit to him for playing well. The atmosphere was amazing. Back stadium again, 3 hours, almost midnight. It's what a match to be part of.
2: Yep, he will play either Germany's Alexander Zverev or Chinese wildcard Shang Zhongsheng in the quarterfinal. Now, round 2 of the URC continues today with Morne van den Berg and Kuan Horn back on board for the Lions to face the Ospreys at Ellis Park. The Springbok duo have been drafted into the match 23 by coach Ivan van Rooyen. However, Lions outside centre Henko van Wijk is sidelined due to a head knock in last week's narrow win over Leinster. So this makes way for Ethan Adams to take his place. Now, that match kicks off at 1:45 p.m. followed by the Dragons at Lanelli Scarlets at 4 p.m. Then at 6:30 p.m. coach JP Peterson has named 6 returning Springboks in his match 23 for their clash against Leinster at Kings Park. Edwill van der Merwe, Andre Esterhazen and Thomas du Toit go straight into the starting 15, while Oxen Che, Eben Etzebeth and Ethan Hooker provide firepower from the bench. Also at 6:30, the Glasgow Warriors lock horns against Ulster. Then in the final game of the evening, Vodacom Bulls coach Johan Ackermann says he's excited to see what Stravino Jacobs can do with the ball in hand against Munster in Limerick. Now, Jacobs has moved from the left wing to inside centre for the clash

0: after Harold Foster fell ill during the week. Ackerman believes the 26-year-old's physical attributes could make him an effective number 12.
1: The change in the midfield is Harold. Unfortunately, during the week's training, started to feel a bit sick. So the safe bet from the medical advice is to not play him this weekend. So we have trained Stravino there for a big part of the season, and we're excited to see what he can do at 12 for us. And that opened up the wing position. So Akim was originally announced on Monday when we announced our own team in-house. He was on the bench, so we just promoted him to the starting lineup, and that kept Cheswell on the bench. And then we, again, rotation, excited to see what Akim can do at 15. So that was his reason for swapping him with Willie. Willie is covering our 10-15.
0: Catch that kickoff at 8:45 p.m. We wrap it up with some quick-fire results you may have missed from yesterday. The momentum multiplier. Bonus point victory in their Yes Play Pro 20 Cup match after Luandre Pretoria smashed a world record 188 from just 79 balls, while the DP World Lions went down by 6 wickets to the Northwest Dragons at the Wanderers. In rugby, the Stormers went down 17-13 to Edinburgh in round 2 of the URC. Cardiff beat Zebre Palmer 40-27 and Connacht edged Benetton 22-19. In motorsport, this just in, Kimi Antonelli went fastest from Verstappen and Hajar during final practice at Bahrain GP. And in football, Kevin De Bruyne scored twice as Belgium beat Turkey 3-0, while France were held 1-1 by Italy in the Nations League. I'll bring you your last bit just after 9:30. Waraslangeni with your Jacka News World Sport.

0: Lifey and Yams, it's Vets Kuna, Isopia Karanda FM, your number one feel good station. Lucky Dupsy, keeping you company on Weekend Breakfast. 8:45, it's. I got one dealer here. He just did the sport just now, and I wanted to chat to him about the whole Ronaldo issue. You see, the big thing about the Ronaldo is that everyone's talking about it. Now, yeah. If you haven't heard the story, Ronaldo, after the World Cup, decided that he was going to hang up his boots international-wise. And then, I think his name is Jorge Jesus. He's the head of federation for Portugal football.
1: Yep.
0: Asked him to come back. And he said, listen, he's going to play two games at home, but he won't play the away games. Ronaldo said, cool.
1: And he was his former coach at Al Nassr.
0: Yeah.
1: Yeah.
0: So he then made Ronaldo warm up, but then didn't bring him onto the field.
1: 100%.
0: Okay. Then he said, okay, no, listen, you can play the away game with Norway. And he didn't. Mm-hmm. So Ronaldo decided to leave on principle because he said he was being used.
1: Mm-hmm.
0: And now people are like, okay, what's happening at Portugal? What's this going on? Da-da-da-da. So for me, listen, Ronaldo is the GOAT. He is the greatest of all time. You're either in the Messi or Ronaldo camp. Before Ronaldo, Portugal had no trophies.
1: Literally,
0: no trophies. Ronaldo's come in. He's won the Euro. He's done well. He's put them on the map. He's made them a top 10, top 15, top tier nation when it comes to football. And when Ronaldo plays, this is the crazy stat. Ronaldo brings in 32% of their traveling. What is it called? Like when you, well, you know, short left, what's it called?
1: Tourism.
0: Tourism.
1: Yeah.
0: He brings in 32% of tourism.
1: Wow.
0: For Portugal. 32% is people come to his hometown where he played football, the clubs, whatever. When people go there, they ask, oh, does Ronaldo have a house here? Most play. 32%.
1: Wow.
0: Now, the thing for me is this. Okay. So, they used him for ads, they used him for marketing, they used him for money, and it's unacceptable. But if I was Ronaldo, I think he handled it badly, and I'll say this.
1: Very much. Mm.
0: The Springboks have taught us this. The team is bigger than you, okay? If you're upset, which happened is unacceptable, but he should have waited till the Nations Cup's over, which is next week, and then he should have said his piece.
1: Mm.
0: Him leaving, it kind of shows, because you know what the thing is? Dude, we grew up with Ronaldo, me and you.
1: Yeah,
0: I'm an 87 100%. Baby. I'm 39 years old. I'm my last year of my 30s. I grew up watching Ronaldo. My son buys every single jersey. Yesterday, I had to go buy him a jersey for Ronaldo.
1: Really?
0: An Al Nassr jersey. They are obsessed with this guy.
1: My little brother is a 2001, and he moved almost from each and every club that Ronaldo was going to.
0: Same as my son. You know? My son has, we have more Al Nassr kit in our house than I could, I didn't even know where they situated. I don't even know where this team, I don't know anything about this team except Ronaldo plays for them.
1: Man.
0: But we've got their way, we've got their home kit, we've got everything. So he is obviously very inspirational.
1: Yeah.
0: He is a G when it comes to it. Yeah. But I think the idea as well is, Ronaldo needs to understand that there are young kids that are following him, and if they look at this, they're going, okay, well, I'm bigger than the team, and you're not. It's a team sport. You want to play an individual sport, go play tennis.
1: Yeah.
0: Go play golf.
1: Yeah.
0: You know what I'm saying? We got to show these kids that, listen, you're upset and what happened to you is wrong and how they treated you is wrong, but you have to stick with the team. The team comes first. And we learn this from the Springboks.
1: He really cannot hide his feelings, bro.
0: Dude,
1: the way
0: can't.
1: He just walks down the tunnel. I mean, this also came back. This came through at the World Cup.
0: At the World Cup,
1: when they got defeated.
0: Yeah.
1: He was like, you know what?
0: Yeah.
1: Okay, I won't get this World Cup. But all I know is that the UEFA Euro is bigger than the World Cup. How do you say that?
0: Yeah, that for me is three things that disappointed me. You're right about that. When he walked out, when he lost at the One World Cup years ago.
1: Yeah.
0: And also, when you lose, you got it. You got to lose with humility. You got to lose like you win. You got to show, okay, listen, today wasn't our day. Listen, let me tell you right now, every South African this week had a horrible week for the Springboks. I was upset. I was swearing at things. I was talking with mates. It was upset. But you know what? We have to be humble. And Rusty said it. They got it wrong. They changed 13 guys. It's upsetting. It's and he has to show that, because the kids are looking at him and the kids are going, if he can behave like that, I can behave like that. And that's
1: 100%.
0: Not true. You know what I'm saying? So, but it is sad how they used him. I do think that the head of Portugal football should be taken outside and say, hey, Papa, lay three so
1: but. But they went on a winning streak.
0: Three games, eh?
1: They went on a three-game winning streak. Portugal versus Wales, 1-0. Portugal versus Norway, 2-1. Portugal versus Denmark, 4-2.
0: What did I say to you last year? That wasn't last year. It was before the World Cup. Oh, no, midway through. I said to you, Portugal will be a greater team without Ronaldo coming in the years? Because, yo, he has set the, what's the name?
1: The standards.
0: The standards, but they will be greater. Bringing him back, guys, stop doing it. Let him be now. The team will, it sounds wrong, but they don't need him. They don't.
1: And he just got married. Go enjoy. Go enjoy marriage.
0: I love how you're like, oh, marriage is so hard. You can't play football and be married. I mean, what kind of world is this?
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1: When I get tongue-tied, when I'm on the front line, when I feel lost,
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0: One of the nicest guys in show business, Matthew Mole, in my head here on Jack Randy FM, your number one feel-good station. Good morning. It is 2 minutes to nine, about to get into your news with Chanel, and then we're going to be chatting about Krista Pike. I'm actually talking to Chanel about it. It's a wild story, this.
1: Crazy.
0: Hey?
1: Really? Like, I'm like, what happened? How?
0: Now, if you don't know the story, it's that she was sentenced to death row 25 years or 30 years ago, and she went into it, 2 weeks ago? Or like this week? And she got two doses. One dose didn't work, and then the second one, she just... And now they've... But if you surely beat the death row, surely you get off? Or how does it work? I don't know.
1: But it was just like this crazy story, and she survived.
0: I've never understood why the death row thing... I mean, listen, it's so long. People are on death row for so many years. And I think that's obviously must be the torture. Knowing that you're going to die, but it's not like, oh, no, next week it's... Yeah. It's such a strange... Oh, my goodness. All right, let's get into your news with Chanel.
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1: Mm-hmm.
3: Go back to everyday stuff. So here comes a new Secret Sound.
1: Excuse me?
3: For a lot of people, it's a very, very everyday thing.
1: What even is that?
3: Only B is shaking his head like he knows.
4: I do.
1: No, you don't.
4: I definitely do.
1: Impossible.
5: You definitely don't.
4: I promise you.
3: If you get it right,
4: yeah.
3: I can't give you the 50,000.
4: That's the thing. I was like, Martin, you better give me the 50 if I win it now. I'm joking.
3: I'm going to ask you for the answer, and I'm not going to tell you if you're right or wrong.
4: Okay.
3: What do you think it is?
4: It's a pen.
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1: Pretoria 24, Johannesburg 22, Rustenburg 25 grade. 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
10: Mr. Mabe sought to stop the SIU civil recovery action until the conclusion of the High Court review and criminal proceedings. In November 2024, the SIU obtained a preservation order to freeze Mr. Mabe's immovable property in Steyn City, Gauteng, as well as a Porsche 911 Carrera GTS.
1: 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JMPD woordvoerder Kolani Fitla.
5: These senseless acts are a direct assault on the rule of law and the safety of our communities. And we send our deepest condolences to the grieving families and pray for the full recovery of our hospitalized officer and the young child.
1: Dit is die derde aanval in 'n week. Hulle blyk stroom steeds in vir die Suid-Afrikaanse musikant Babsie Mplangeni. Hy is op die ouderdom van 83 oorlede. Die Gautengse ALR vir kuns, kultuur en ontspanning Lebogang Mayile.
11: For more than 5 decades, Ntate Mplangeni used his extraordinary talent to entertain, inspire and bring South Africans together. His music transcended generations, languages and communities and remains an important part of our musical heritage.
1: Nog nie sy die buitenlandse bestuurder in Oos-Australië het behoor oor sy voertuig verloor en teen 'n skare rugby ondersteuners vasgery. 10 mense is beseer, insluitend 2 kinders. 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

0: Faith Evans, Love Like This, here on Jack Rand FM. Before that, Golden K-pop Demon Hunters movie with Huntrix J and Audrey Onuna. It's lucky to be here, keep you company until 10, quarter past 9, and it's October, you guys. Yeah. The weather's changing, people are getting a lot more friendlier. It's exciting, the sun's shining, people, you know, it's that time of the year. It's not for the end of the year. And that beteken net een ding. Dit beteken dat mense is nou reg om jou te bel en te sê, kom my, kom ons doen dit, kom ons doen dat, kom ons doen dit. En jylle om eerlijk te wees, ek is moeg. So I've decided to write a letter to October and to everybody who likes to create all these invitations and things. There's not enough days in the week with all the parties and the events that are happening. So I've written a David Attenborough style, just a warning to those that are planning things. Because you know there are two types of people. There are those that go to parties and those that plan. Oh, jylle, ons moet dit doen. Moet nie waar nie, ek sê jylle bel. Yeah. So here goes. Let me just get the right music first. There we go. October. Across South Africa, the signs are unmistakable. The sun has emerged, the shorts have returned, the skirts sway in the warm breeze, and the floral patterns bloom on men who only weeks ago wore nothing but navy. But this seasonal display signals something far more dangerous. Yeah, the invitations. Yes, they've begun. Observe the South African parent in its natural habitat, motionless on the couch, hoping to rest. Suddenly, WhatsApp bings off. Hey, what are you doing on Saturday? A trap. Before it can respond, another arrive. A child's party, an adult party, a bride, a baby shower, drinks with someone you haven't seen since 2018. There is now a celebration for everything. Someone has turned 40. Someone has brought a house. Someone has bought an air fryer. We must have you over. Must we? Must we? Rarig. By midday, the parents have survived two jumping castles, sung happy birthday to a child they barely know, and eaten a hot dog while standing. Still, the day is young. The drinks are flowing, the calendar is full, and somewhere between the third venue and the fourth outfit, its will to socialite quietly leaves its body. Yet the invitations keep coming. It's just the quick one. Now, a remarkable phrase, never once observed to be true in the wild. So, this October, please, exercise restraint. Before inviting someone, consider their habitat, their energy levels, how many small children they have already watched blow saliva across the entire cake. And remember, an empty Saturday is not an emergency. Sometimes it is the only thing keeping an entire species alive. So remember, parents, remember, people, Mensa, invite responsibly. We are all very, very tired.
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5: It was a tumultuous day in South Africa, and we got a voice note. Do you remember this?
6: Hey, Martin Vester. Some of us, the street vendors, my man, we're not happy. We South Africans, and our business gonna be looted by South Africans. You know, we just hustling.
5: You want to be a musician?
7: Yes.
5: That's your true passion.
7: Yeah.
5: And you go under the name Ash24.
7: Ash24, yeah.
5: Well, we've found some of your stuff here. Let's get something. Yes, Ash24.
8: Ash.
5: What genre is it? Tell me about the style.
8: It's trap. It's the east of Pitori. It's Mamelodi. It's strictly Mamelodi.
5: Your name for the genre?
8: Spovo.
5: And then if you go towards Attridgeville, that's got a different
8: it's
5: sound
8: something
5: there.
8: Something else, yeah. They call it Pitori.
5: If we move towards Johannesburg?
8: Johannesburg. They call it Skand.
9: Do you know, could there maybe be a collaboration between
8: my man,
9: I'm just saying.
5: I'm not cool enough. I don't know.
8: You are. Yeah.
5: Just a verse.
8: Hey, that's a great idea.
9: I'm just saying.
5: Deal.
9: Deal.
8: Feature, just like that.
5: Yes. It's so nice to meet you, and all the best.
8: Thanks.
5: All right. We'll catch up again, Ash 24.
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0: Nelly Furtado, I'm Like a Bird here on Jack Randy FM, your number one feel good station. 29 minutes past 9, we're about to get into your sport with one dealer. And then I want to tell you, if you're looking for something to do in October, this is definitely the juxtaposition of the previous link, but if you're looking for something to do this October, I've got so many events that are coming up if you're a busybody and you're looking for something.
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2: Here with your final sports stories for the morning now. Coco Gauff kept her composure to beat Camila Osorio 7-6, 4-6, 6-2, overcoming shaky serving to survive the second round of the China Open. The Colombian put up a formidable fight after double faulting to lose a testy first set tie break, though she needed medicine to push through trouble with her back. The world number 4 Gauff next faces either Spain's Cristina Buxa or Chinese teenager Shun Xin Ran. Now, in the previous hour, I told you that Kimi Antonelli set the pace for the first time during the Bahrain Grand Prix in Malaysia by going quickest in free practice 3. Yep, the current championship leader ended the third and final practice session on top of the timesheets, with the Mercedes driver setting the pace ahead of Red Bull's Max Verstappen and Isaac Hajar. After what the Silver Arrows described as one of their toughest Fridays of the season, the team looked to have enjoyed a much stronger start to Saturday as Antonelli worked his way down to a 1 minute 36.302 seconds, putting him nearly 3/10 clear of Verstappen. Now, moving to cricket, fast bowler Jofra Archer will also miss England's one-day tri-nations series in Pakistan later this month. He is being rested and stays home alongside wicketkeeper Joss Butler and batter Jacob Bethell, who are both injured. Leg spinner Adil Rashid and all-rounder Sam Curran return after recovering from their injuries, while leg spinner Mason Crane received his first call-up in the format. Selector Marcus North says the series against Pakistan and Sri Lanka provides a valuable opportunity for England to test themselves against quality opposition under different conditions. Still staying on the cricket pitch, SA20 preparations are underway and experienced locals such as Faf du Plessis, Rassie van der Dussen and Vian Mulder are among the players up for grabs in next week's auction for SA20's fifth season. Now, 156 players were shortlisted from the 789 applicants received, making it 95 South Africans and 61 overseas players available for four teams. Durban Super Giants and Paul Royals have already completed their 19-player squads and won't participate in the auction. Now, wrapping it up on the football front, the TUT Red Army came back from 1-0 down to clinch their fifth and record varsity football title with a 3-2 victory over arch-rivals UP Tux. Now, UP Tux locked horns with their arch-rivals TUT in the fierce Tshwane derby with the varsity football title at hand. The much-anticipated encounter did not spare any action as both teams took to the field and were definitely guns blazing. But in the tournament, we've all been waiting for tickets for the 2026 MTN 8 final between Orlando Pirates and Mamelodi Sundowns are officially sold out. The MTN 8 final will be played at Moses Mabhida Stadium on Saturday, the 10th of October. So this should be a humdinger of a game. Now, that's all the time we have together this morning. I'll bring you all your results first thing in the morning. Waraselangeni, signing out.

0: Benson Boone, Mr. Electric Blue here on Jacaranda FM. Yes, your number one feel-good station, 9:45, almost time for me to get on out of here, but I wanted to give you a list of things to do as October is here, the weather's a little bit warmer, and now's the tijd om goeders te doen, mense is reg and excited and whatnot. So what is there to do this fantastic October? Obviously, first thing that is actually happening today is Prime Fest 2026. You can get your tickets and web tickets. Danny Painter will be broadcasting live from there from 10 until 2. Prime Circle, Jeremy Leaves, Jesse Clegg, Good Luck, Lee Cole, Martin Best in the band, Zon Sonicus, and more. So that's exciting. That's going down today. So if you're looking for something to do in Mildersdrift, Syringa Park, that's where that is going down. But some other events that are happening this October as well that you can look forward to. The Corona Sunset Tour, 24th of October at the Fat Olive in Lanseria. That's also happening. Then Sunday Society Picnic, 25th of October, the Maslow Hotel in Sandton. If you want to go through, if you're looking for something more bougie to do, dress up in Joburg's Elegant Summer Social Series with picnic dining and quality wines. Back at the City Festival, the 10th of October, Youth Culture Africa Hip Hop and Wild Street Acts at the Buzzy Fest. That's also going down. And then Joe, what else is there? Oh, the Soweto Derby, a big one, 31st of October. If you haven't been to a South African, if you haven't been to the Soweto Derby, do yourself a favor. This is one of the biggest games, and it is the vibe, the gears is just absolutely. Yeah, unmatched. What else is there? A Blooming Affair, 3rd of October. It's happening in Parktown at Rodine. Take a gourmet food, live music by youth talent and guided garden tours as well. Park Off 6, this is if you're a car fan, if you love a bit of motors, see top-tier supercars up close, engine revs, and meet fellow motorheads as well. So supercars, if you're a big fan of that, this is definitely the event for you. Absa Alatia's Art Lifestyle Fair as well, that's happening at the prestigious art competition, also features food stalls and family trees the 10th of October at Waterfall City Park as well. So a lot of these events, what I'll try to do is get this list up onto the interwebs, so on jacarandafm.com, go check it out so that you can find out what you want to do this October. There is so much happening, but there's also so much to do as well, so don't miss out. Yeah.
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5: Excuse me?
4: For a lot of people, it's a very, very everyday thing.
5: What even is that?
4: Only B is shaking his head like he knows.
6: I do.
5: No, you don't.
6: I definitely do.
5: Impossible.
7: You definitely do.
6: I promise you.
4: If you get it right,
6: yeah.
4: I can't give you the 50,000.
6: That's the thing. I was like, Martin, you better give me that 50 if I win it now. It's okay.
4: I'm going to ask you for the answer, and I'm not going to tell you if you're right or wrong.
6: Okay.
4: What do you think it is?
6: It's a pen.
4: A pen?
6: Yeah.
4: Can you hear again?
5: How do you hear a pen? No, man.
4: Well,
5: no.
4: Hear it. Is Eddie B right or wrong? Time will tell.
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0: What a show to end off. What a song to end off the show. It's Demi Lee Moore, Die Gevoel. He's up here at Grand FM. That's it for me. Danny Painter will be coming to you live from Prime Fest, keeping you company from 10 until 2. Sacha van Gelder will be keeping you company in the regions. Have a fantastic rest of your Saturday. Enjoy it, and I'll be back again tomorrow for Weekend Breakfast. Good morning. Good morning. Cheers.
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3: Johannesburg and Emalahleni 22, Pretoria 24. We start with news just in. Police are investigating the murder of 14-year-old twins who were stabbed to death at their home in Mamelodi West. Now, the exact circumstances surrounding their murder remain unclear. At this stage, no arrests have been made.
4: 14-year-old teenage twins were stabbed to death at their house in Mamelodi West. The police were called to a murder scene where they were shown the lifeless bodies of the twins inside a bedroom with multiple stab wounds. The mother reportedly found the kids when she came back from work.
3: That's police spokesperson Demokatso Nobohuwe. The special tribunal has dismissed former ANC spokesperson Pule Mabe's application to stop the special investigating unit's civil recovery case against him and Enviro Mobi. The SIU says Mabe wanted the case suspended until the outcome of a high court review and criminal proceedings. The tribunal found that the SIU's preliminary investigation was lawful and that the presidential proclamation authorizing the probe was valid. Yes, SIU spokesperson Salvi Makoto.
5: Mr. Mabe sought to stop the SIU civil recovery action until the conclusion of the High Court review and criminal proceedings. In November 2024, the SIU obtained a preservation order to freeze Mr. Mabe's immovable property in Stain City, Gauteng, as well as a Porsche 911 Carrera GTS.
3: At least 42 people have been killed in suspected political assassinations in South Africa since January. The figures are contained in a report by the Global Initiative Against Transnational Organized Crime. It comes just a month before South Africans head to the polls. His report, senior advisor Julian Rademeyer.
6: I think far too many of these incidents, sadly, are linked to jockeying for positions of power within local municipalities or local government. That gives people access to tenders, access to lucrative contracts.
3: In news abroad, the co-pilot accused of attacking the captain of a Fly Dubai flight to Israel has previously been barred from flying in Oman. This over concerns about his extremist views. To Spain, and that's where fresh protests over housing are due today. It's to take place in Madrid as well as other Spanish cities. It comes a day after Parliament rejected two government measures to strengthen protection for tenants. And finally, forget the bin. Some Brits are flushing unwanted items down the toilet. Experts at Initial Washroom Hygiene say they've recovered some unusual items. Among those, common culprits include nappies, food waste, as well as e-cigarettes and vapes and nicotine gums. That's your latest news. More at 11.
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7: And this week, Saturday, we are not in the studio. We are live from Seringa Park in Mulder's Drift. It is Prime Best, baby, and it is going to be such a lackaday. There are acts starting from 11 a.m. this morning. Everyone from Prime Circle to Jeremy Loops to Jesse Klig to Good Luck to Canva and more. You can still get your tickets, but there are limited tickets available. It is going to be a beautiful day. Listen, when I walked in and I saw the stage, I haven't seen a stage this big since my days of that rock fest that used to happen once a year that Metallica came to. This stage is that big. It is going to be incredible. We're going to be chatting to Martin Bester. We're also going to be chatting to Zan Sunakis in a little bit to find out what we can expect for the day. Good food, good vibes. It is Prime Fest, Prime Circle, Good Luck, Canva, Martin Bester. Tickets are available at Web Tickets, but they are min. Okay, it is your top 40, which we still have to do while we are partying here at Prime Fest. Last week's number one was Taylor Swift, I Knew It, I Knew You, and I knew the song was going to be number one. I would, however, like to be wrong about how long I feel like it's going to be number one for. not a big Swiftie, and I would prefer it if someone else was maybe number one next week. But you will let me know on 0848500942. This is 0848500942. Here is last week's

0: I mean, we did always know that Taylor Swift was going to be number one. And she was indeed last week's number one. Will she be number one again this week? Dit lê in jou hande. Stuur vir my asseblief 'n boodskap op 0848500942 en sê vir my, who deserves to be number one? Does it deserve to be Martin Bester? Does it deserve to be the new Kurt Darren and Zahn Sonicus, which is incredible? Does it deserve to be Beyonce? You hold the power. Now, I also would like to just say that we are officially in Barney Simon's month. No, it's not his birthday month, but it is, however, Rocktober. And his favorite month of the year, because he gets to rock on all October. And it is the first time in a very long time that the 31st, Halloween, is on a Saturday. So you better go to his socials, Uncle Barney Simon, or else, because you know that man is going to throw an epic Halloween party. But we are kicking off for October exactly as one should. We're at Prime Fest today. You can still get tickets on web tickets. It is a really, really beautiful day here at Seringa Park. The park is open. You are welcome to come and join us. The stage looks absolutely incredible. All right, let's get into your top 40. In at number 40 this week and on his way out is Justin Bieber with Speed Demon. We have a brand new entry from Kurt Darren, Somit Zahn Sonicus, Met Maisie Maisie, a reimagining of an old favorite. And I've got to tell you, I really, really dig this. When I spoke to Kurt a couple of weekends ago, he said that there might be more in this kind of lane coming. BTS in at number 38 with Swim. You're listening to your top 40 powered by Pick and Pay. My name is Danny Painter.
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0: Hierdie week nummer 38, it is BTS with Swim, in at number 37, Taylor Swift again with The Fate of Ophelia. And I know I moan about her a lot, but just give me one more, please. Don't send me messages on the WhatsApp line, because I want to moan a little bit. Just a little bit. So, you know how she is the queen of a re-release, right? So you buy the first album, and then she re-releases it, the Princess Edition, the Unicorn Edition, and. She's making money, which is very smart. Good for her. But on Friday, she has released another expanded encore edition this time of The Life of a Showgirl. This one has four new songs. The new one that we played last week Thursday, Patient Zero, Cleveland, Pink Clouding, and Babylon. Now, this next sentence I did not say. I am reading it from the people that wrote the article. Okay? Despite mediocre, it does give me joy though. Despite mediocre reviews from both critics and fans, the songs have officially taken over iTunes, Spotify, and Apple streaming. Now, I have a question to Taylor Swift. If you are not Taylor Swift, you may please continue scrolling. Taylor Swift, why did we need a fourth edition of this album? Why could we not have had already the four songs on the first album? You know what I'm saying? Like, it just doesn't make sense. I mean, financially for you it does, but financially for me it doesn't. So, I also have news about her new album that might be on the way. There's a little bit of an Easter egg there, but I will tell you after I play Taylor Swift. In at number 37, on her way out of the charts, The Fate of Ophelia. Right now, here we go.
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0: 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Wild Electric. You're listening to Jacaranda FM. My name is Danny Painter. This is your Top 40 powered by Pick and Pay, coming to you live from Prime Fest. We're going to be chatting to the usual suspects in a little bit. But first, in at number 35, Beyonce with Morning Dew, and One Republic in at number 34 with Need Your Love.
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7: Hey, hello Gauteng. 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
9: With Mr. D, getting noise-canceling headphones from Takealot now in minutes is... That helps when the jumbo scooter mom bought her son has her wondering, oof, what have I... He's already on lap 2 of 200, far from... But with her new headphones on, mom hears none of it. Cancelling out one noisy decision with a sound one. Done. Mr. D. D is for...
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0: It is One Republic of Jacaranda FM, number 34, hierdie week. Need your love. You're listening to the Top 40 powered by Pick and Pay. My name is Danny Painter. We're coming to you live from Prime Fest. And on the lineup is a fairly new band. I believe that this will be their 7th gig that they've ever played. I don't know how one goes from starting to suddenly finding yourself on the stage and not opening at Prime Fest. Rocco and Mitch from The Usual Suspects, welcome to Jacaranda FM.
1: Thank you for having us. I used to listen to you on the way to school, so this is quite a surreal experience. Thank you very much.
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0: Thank you. Thank you. I've already been called old once today. Not again, Jean-Marie. Anyway. So how does one start a band, The Usual Suspects, play 6 gigs, and now you're on Prime Fest lineup?
1: I met Rocco, I was about to leave for the States, didn't really know what I wanted to do with my life, and I met him on a rooftop in Pretoria right as I was about to leave. And
0: we're not going to ask any questions as to why you were there.
1: And I just said, damn man, I'd love to start a band with you one day. And when I was over in the States, was having a bit of a tough time, and he phoned me, and just this random dude genuinely cared about how I was doing. And he was one of the reasons that I came back. And from there, you know, he kind of pushed me to get back into my music. I wouldn't be here without him.
2: Thank you,
0: man. Okay, no, I didn't expect to be emotional at this point at Prime Fest.
1: And yeah, after that, we started playing together. And before we knew it, we met a guy, our guitarist, Henry. We met him at SABC. And he said, guys, I've got this awesome garage. We thought it was like a camp chair in the middle of a room. And turns out it's this awesome setup. And through that, the rest of the band members joined, Skullcar bassist, our other lead guitarist, Vic. And the five of us are just, you know, three dudes who are working normal jobs that just really love to do what we do. And it led us to here. So it's been an absolute privilege. We're so excited to be here.
0: Okay, so I'm going to need some, what are you? Like, if you were going to put yourself in a box, which I know we don't do, what are you? What do you play?
2: So we have struggled with this one, but the response we get is indie alternative rock. That's
0: all of them.
2: Yeah.
0: Okay.
1: I think the one thing that stands out, and it's a really nice compliment to get, is, you know, when people hear our music, it's obviously all our original music on stage. The thing we get a lot is that I feel like I've heard your song before, I just don't know where. It sounds so familiar, but I know that I haven't heard it before. They're like nostalgic. Yeah.
0: Oh, I like that. Okay, so I'm going to need you to send me some music, please.
1: Of course.
0: And I need you to come back on my show and we can chat about the songs that you're releasing. Are you guys working on an EP, album?
1: We are. We've got a 6-7 track EP release that we're hoping to release before the end of the year, if we can. We're very new to all of this, but it's a really exciting process, and it's just now tying up loose ends and getting the money together. Yeah. I don't think people realize that this stuff costs money, but we're very excited.
0: What do you mean? The money trucks are pulling up. You guys are playing on the stage at Prime Fest. Please, don't come cry here by me. Okay, so can I please have the first single? When it's ready.
1: The first single we'll be releasing, it's called In This Mess.
2: You'll hear today, the last one.
1: It's the last song that we'll be playing.
0: Okay.
1: Quite an interesting track. At first sounds like a bit of a love song, but I actually wrote it about my experience with a bit of ADD, what that can be like. It's not just about distraction. Yeah. It's a little bit more than that.
2: I thought it was a love song.
1: It's whatever you make of it. So yeah, we're really excited to release it.
0: The universe always brings me the music that I need at exactly the right time. So thank you. Can you pinky promise that I can play it on the chart as soon as it's done?
1: Of course.
2: On the top 40.
0: On the top 40.
2: Cool.
0: And then we'll try and canvas people for votes to get it on the top 40. Yeah. Pinky promise?
1: Pinky promise.
0: Okay, we're actually pinky promising. Promise. You can't break a pinky promise.
2: Never.
0: So there we go. We're going to get The Usual Suspects back. Okay, last question. And I want full honesty, because no one really listens to the show. Are you most looking forward to sharing stage with today?
2: I would love to share the stage with my uncle Marco in Prime Circle. And
0: is that really your uncle?
2: He's my uncle. Mm-hmm. And that's gonna be, for me, something surreal. My grandfather, his dad was a drummer in a rock band, so for me it's like legacy today. And that's fucking cool. So really cool.
0: BCCSA'd, but it wasn't me.
1: Sharing a stage for Good Luck with me is a huge deal. Taking It Easy is one of my favorite tracks of all time. My brother used to listen to it growing up. So very, very, very special experience sharing the stage with the guys who are making music. That
0: amazing.
1: Awesome.
0: Yeah. Have the best time on this massive stage, and we will definitely be coming to watch you.
1: Thank you very
2: Thank
1: much.
2: Thank you so
1: Danny.
2: Much.
0: Thank you,
2: very
0: you
1: much
0: guys.
1: For listening, guys.
0: That was The Usual Suspects, and as soon as we have a single from them, I will definitely be playing it. I have something for you from Noah Khan coming. Kahan Khan, Angaz, we'll, I don't know how you say it. You'll let me know. 08485-00942. But first, back into the charts. In at number 33, Amy Jones with The Game.
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0: It is Bruno Mars on Jacaranda FM in at number 31 this week on your Top 40 powered by Pick and Pay. My name is Danny Painter and today we are coming to you live from Prime Fest. I say that like it's scary, but it's actually a lot of fun. And the stage is incredible. They've just finished sound check, and you're not going to be able to hear me on the radio, on the wireless. You are going to hear Prime Fest for sure. So if you're wondering who is here today, it is going to be off the charts. Prime Circle, obviously, Jeremy Loops, Lee Cole, Jesse Clegg, Good Luck, Canva, Martin Bester, Zahn Sonicus, the usual suspects. There are still some tickets available. Gates open at 11. So we are minutes away from Prime Fest 2026. It is the third one. Okay, it is time to get into your top 20 of your top 30 in your top 40. In at number 30 is Ross Diamont with The Heartbreak, and Madonna and Sabrina Carpenter in at number 29 with Bring Your Love. But Rob and Roz, they do some weird things. I don't know if you've noticed. They tried to get into the Guinness Book of World Records with toilet paper. Don't ask, go watch Jacka Drive. But now they are food scientists, and they're experimenting with things that I don't think sound very appealing.
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8: Pretoria 24, Johannesburg vannacht 22 graden. 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
9: 14-year-old teenage twins were stabbed to death at their house in Mamelodi West. The police were called to a murder scene where they were shown the lifeless bodies of the twins inside a bedroom with multiple stab wounds. The mother reportedly found the kids when she came back from work.
8: Dit dan polisie woordvoerder Temokanso Nabowe. 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
10: Mr. Mabe sought to stop the SIU civil recovery action until the conclusion of the High Court review and criminal proceedings. In November 2024, the SIU obtained a preservation order to freeze Mr. Mabe's immovable property in Stain City, Gauteng, as well as a Porsche 911 Carrera GTS.
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0: It is Miss Swift on Jacaranda FM. A new entry in at number 28. It's Patient Zero. This song is not serving Taylor Swift well. And this is not my opinion. This is across all of the really big, like, Hot 100, the Billboard charts. Everyone is saying that these four songs are, quote, the most mediocre. And not only are they saying that, but one of the most prolific singers, Todd Rundgren, has now officially taken aim at her on X, calling her the apotheosis of mediocrity. He says she's not a great singer, she's not a great songwriter, and she's not a great dancer. So, it is not a great week to be Taylor Swift. I mean, unless you are buying the re-released and expanded encore edition of The Life of a Showgirl. Four new songs, this one included, Patient Zero, Cleveland, Plinkarding, and Babylon. And you know what? No matter what anyone says, those songs are all top on Apple, Spotify, iTunes, what else? So you keep supporting your Swift. In at number 27 is Ayrton with Attention and Lewis Capaldi in at number 26 with Stay Love. My name is Danny Painter. This is the Top 40 powered by Pick and Pay, coming to you live from Prime Fest. Coming up, Barney Simon is going to be very jealous about the band that I'm about to chat to. I'm also going to play one of their songs. And you know what we're going to do? We're going to ask for forgiveness instead of permission. Their name is Canva and they are quite heavy rock. So if you're into that, I would definitely stay tuned. Right now, here we go.
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0: It is Lewis Capaldi on Jacaranda FM. It's called Stay Love. Nommer 26 hierdie week on the Top 40 powered by Pick and Pay. And I just saw, if you're a vinyl aficionado, vinyl's back, hey? I don't know if you've noticed, but everyone is collecting vinyl again. My mother's dusted them off for me. I'm going to go and check some out. But if you're a fan of Labyrinth, now, if you're too young to know what that is, you may move on. But if you are not, you know that David Bowie was everyone's awakening. And you know what kind of awakening I'm talking about in those spandex pants in Labyrinth. Hey, that was my movie. I still know the words. But if you're a fan of Labyrinth, there is a limited edition 1986 Labyrinth LP vinyl. And it's one of those see-through ones with liquid inside, and they have put the bug of eternal stench inside. So if you don't know what Labyrinth is, it's a fantasy movie. Jim Henson and George Lucas from Star Wars and The Muppets essentially teamed up to make this fantasy movie with Sarah and Jareth the Goblin King. Jareth steals babies and turns them into goblins if they don't behave, and Sarah sends her brother to go to the Goblin King. And then she realizes that she made a mistake, and she kind of wants Toby back. I don't know why she would, but she wants it back. So then she must solve the labyrinth to get to the center, to the king of the goblins, who is Jareth, and beg for her brother back. And it's an adventure film. It's a really, really beautiful movie. If you haven't seen it, I highly recommend it. But in one of the more questionable scenes, they almost fall into something called the bug of eternal stench. It looks kind of like the Brackpan Dam, if I could put it that way. It's a dodgy body of water, and if you fall in it, the smell never goes away. So now you can own a vinyl with the bug of eternal stench inside, with all of the original tracks, limited edition Labyrinth liquid filled edition of the soundtrack. If you're getting one, get me one too. Okay, now, I didn't know that Breakfast with Martin Bester were so talented. I mean, we know they can play the didgeridoo. They're not so good on the bagpipes. Martin's about to sing on stage here at Prime Fest. But did you know that they can rap?
1: Breakfast with Martin Bester.
2: It's the one and only Early Bee. I get all van tevore geruim klets. Do you want to hear some of it?
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2: 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Early Bee. As he. 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

0: It is Blackbird on Jacaranda FM. It's called Rain On Me, number 24 hierdie week on your top 40 powered by Pick and Pay. My name is Danny Painter, and as you can hear, we are live and loud at Prime Fest. As Barney Simon would say, happy Rocktober. And I feel like there's no better way to open Rocktober than at Prime Fest, but also to open Rocktober at Prime Fest with Canva. Hi, guys.
1: Hello.
2: What's up?
0: I think, Matab, we're going to need to close that door, please.
1: Yeah.
0: Thanks, Matabs.
1: Sorry. This place is too noisy, man.
0: It's a rock festival,
1: right? It's rock
0: and
1: roll, eh?
2: Vibes are vibing.
1: That's why we're there.
0: As Barney would say, if it's too loud, you're too old. So
1: exactly.
0: Clearly, I need to go home.
1: Yes.
0: Then, maybe.
1: Yeah.
0: Okay, Canva,

0: and son.
1: Correct, yes.
0: Why did you choose to be in a band with your dad?
2: I don't know,
1: because I'm cool, man.
0: That pause was very loaded.
1: That was a long pause.
2: Yeah, I just thought about my life choices right there.
0: Hectic. Okay, so talk to me about how, like, why your son? I mean, you've always been in bands, you've always played music.
1: Yeah,
0: he's obviously grown up in it.
1: Yeah, that's right. So, I mean, I'm with Prime Circle as well, and Jesse and I, during lockdown, I got a studio at home. Got him into studio while he was doing Zoom classes from home, and I was like, come jam some songs with me. And then next minute I was like, oh wow, he's really good. So then we started writing. I was like, damn, I'm a good coach. Then I was like, come, let's record some songs. So we started recording some songs and started more like on pop kind of music stuff, and then we evolved into this modern rock band, and that's where it all started.
3: Yeah.
0: And okay. Canberra. I mean, in Prime Circle, you're a little busy.
1: Yes.
0: I feel like you've got like the band stuff down.
1: Yeah.
0: Are you gonna have time to tour Canva and give it the
1: big time?
0: Really?
1: So yeah, I'm like all or nothing, man. I'm like extremist. So when I do something, I do it properly. So we can do Prime properly, do Canva properly, and that's the only way to live it, eh?
0: Okay, so when your dad said he was surprised at how good you were at rock music.
1: Yeah.
0: You know, when like my parents are all DJs and they all play house music, I am the rock music kid because I was like, absolutely not, I'm not listening to this anymore. I can't do it. Why not like I'm a piano or why rock?
2: Oh, I'm just a grunge kid, eh? I mean, I've grown up with rock, like you said, I've grown up on the road, and it's just, you can't get anything better than rock music, man.
0: So it's, you know all the secrets.
2: It's in my blood.
0: And the secrets.
2: I couldn't let go of it.
1: The secrets.
2: He knows all the secrets.
0: So talk to me about being in a band with your dad. Is he still your dad when you're on stage, or are you guys just bandmates? Like, does he look at you sometimes with the dad face, like you messed up?
2: Well, I know he likes to say that I'm the one that looks at him that way.
0: Good, as one should.
1: Yeah, I think he's actually the responsible one.
2: Yeah, Neil's the naughty one.
1: I'm the loose cannon.
0: Okay, so you're not allowed to say what I think you're going to say, but from both of you, please may I ask you, who are you most excited to share the stage with today? You're not allowed to say Prime Circle.
1: Besides Prime Circle?
0: You're not allowed, no, because you...
1: Canva. Canva is sharing a stage with Canva.
0: You can't choose your own band. Okay, so
2: Neil's allowed to say Canva.
0: Prime Circle is excited to share the stage with Canva.
1: Canva is
0: excited.
2: There we go.
1: Who are you excited about?
2: Good luck, man.
0: Everyone is saying this.
2: Such a great band.
1: Okay, well, then I'll say Jeremy Loops.
2: There we go.
0: Thank you, Ashane. We must give Jeremy a chance also.
1: Come on, Jeremy.
2: Oh, we love him, man.
1: Bring it, dude.
0: Okay, so third year of Prime Fest.
1: Yes.
0: It's obviously bigger and better. As you close this one, are you already planning for the next one?
1: Oh, most definitely. And we just want to grow it bigger all the time. So next year, it's going to be a blast. So bring it. Bring your friends. Bring your dogs. Actually, don't bring your dogs.
0: Please don't.
1: Bring your friends and your grannies.
0: I mean, maybe your friends are not dogs.
1: Friends are not. Yeah, I've got a few doggy friends.
0: Okay, so tell me, there are still tickets available, I know. If someone's listening, they're in the car and they're like, oh, I'm kind of torn. Should I not? Why? Why should they?
1: Drive in, come to the gate, get a ticket. Canva's up soon, so it's going to be a slick rock and roll show. You don't want to miss that.
2: If you're not at Prime Fest, I'm sorry, but your life's boring.
1: Yeah.
0: Okay, the last thing I'm going to ask you to do before you go on stage, I'm playing your song, but I haven't asked for permission to play it.
1: Oh,
0: so would you please firstly apologize to my boss?
1: Yeah, sorry about the rock and roll. That's about to hit you in the face.
0: And then would you introduce your song here on Jacaranda FM?
2: This is Take Me Away
1: by Canva.
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1: Here's a brand new Secret Sound. Someone said, listen, move away from things that happen on the show.
2: Mm-hmm.
1: Go back to everyday stuff. So here comes a new Secret Sound.
2: Excuse me?
1: For a lot of people, it's a very, very everyday thing.
2: What even is that?
1: Only B is shaking his head like he knows.
3: I do.
2: No, you don't.
3: I definitely do.
2: Impossible.
4: You definitely don't.
3: I promise you.
1: If you get it right,
3: yeah,
1: I can't give you the 50,000.
3: That's the thing. I was like, Martin, you better give me that 50 if I win it now. I'm joking.
1: I'm going to ask you for the answer, and I'm not going to tell you if you're right or wrong.
3: Okay.
1: What do you think it is?
3: It's a pen.
1: A pen?
3: Yeah.
1: Can you hear again?
2: How do you hear a pen? No, man.
1: Well,
2: no.
1: Hear it. Is Eddie B right or wrong? Time will tell.
0: Think you know the secret sound? WhatsApp the word secret to 084 850 0942 and you could win 50,000 Rand. 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

0: It is Lee Cole on Jacaranda FM, nummer 21 hier die week on the Top 40, powered by Pick and Pay. And also one of the incredible artists today at Prime Fest. The gates are officially open. The usual suspects are currently on the stage, as you can hear. Prime Circle, Jeremy Loops, Good Luck, Jesse Clegg, Lee Cole, Canva, Martin Bester, Zahn Sonicus, and more. There are still tickets available. You can get them at the gate or on web tickets. It is all the way until 9 o'clock tonight, so there's no excuse. If you're looking for something lacquer to do, this is where you should be. And tomorrow night, you should be listening to Barney Simon, because he is officially opening Rocktober, and we are ready.
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9: This is Jacaranda News Watch with Chanel September.
10: Johannesburg 22, Pretoria and Mahikeng 24 degrees. The African Commission on Human and People's Rights has called for a multifaceted response to South Africa's escalating gender-based violence and femicide scourge. The call follows a fact-finding mission involving government, civil society and other stakeholders. It also comes in the wake of recent killings of women. Yes, the Commission's Solomon Tereso.
11: There are a number of interventions, social and economic interventions that need to be put in place. And the full scope requires addressing some of the structural conditions that make gender-based violence, crime in South Africa very high. That's why we put huge emphasis on the need for addressing poverty.
10: Now, at the same time, the South African community of faith-based fraternals and federations says it's providing pastoral, emotional and practical support to families affected by three recent mass shootings. The shootings occurred in KwaZulu-Natal, the Western Cape and Gauteng and claimed over 40 lives. The group's president, Bert Pretorius.
2: We must never reach the place where another mass shooting becomes just another news headline. We cannot simply shake our heads and continue with life. Every victim represents something sacred. Life is sacred. And therefore, as the church, we've got to say very clearly, violence is not normal. Murder is not normal. Lawlessness is not normal. Living in fear is not normal.
10: Police are investigating the murder of teenage twins who were stabbed to death at their home in Mamelodi West. Now, the exact circumstances surrounding their murder remain unclear. At this stage, no arrests have also been made.
12: 14-year-old teenage twins were stabbed to death at their house in Mamelodi West. The police were called to a murder scene where they were shown the lifeless bodies of the twins inside a bedroom with multiple stab wounds. The mother reportedly found the kids when she came back from work.
10: That's police spokesperson Demokatso Nebuwe. Border Management Authority Commissioner Michael Masiapato has condemned corruption at South African ports of entry. He says corruption involving border officials remain a concern. Masiapato was speaking at an anti-corruption campaign at Tambo International Airport.
13: But the only thing we can be putting very clear is, can we please stop doing wrong things? That is why, from a border management perspective, we have done a lot of work to simplify our standard operating procedures. We have made sure that we integrate the various operating procedures so that nobody must argue that they did not know that what they were doing is wrong.
10: In news abroad, the co-pilots accused of attacking the captain of a Fly Dubai flight to Israel had previously been barred from flying in Oman. This over concerns about his extremist views. China's Commerce Ministry launched an anti-dumping investigation into imports of a widely used production chemical from the European Union. It comes less than a week before the bloc's trade chief was due in Beijing for talks. And finally, there's a reason they call her Mama Bear. Police in Japan have released dash cam footage showing a mother brown bear attacking a car after the driver stopped for the bear and her cub. The bears initially ran away, but the mother bear turned around and charged the vehicle. That's a wrap of today's big news. For more, go to our website, jacarandfm.com. 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

0: It is Shakira, Shakira, and Burna Boy on Jacaranda FM. About to take the stage at Prime Fest right now is Canva. And I have to send a massive shout out. You know, over the last couple of days, I've been talking about giving people flowers. And when I say that, I don't mean actual flowers, literal flowers. I mean praising where praise is due. And we have a sports presenter here and a member of the Hype Squad, Waras Langeni. He was just on the show with Lucky Duplessis doing sports, and he raced from Midrand to here at Syringa Park in Mulder's Drift to MC Prime Fest. And it's the first time I've ever seen him MC. And I have to tell you, he is absolutely incredible. You know, sometimes MCs get a bit much and you're like, meh. Waras killed it. And it's an honor to be able to watch your friends and your colleagues do so well on stage. So Waras Langeni, I know you're not listening, but I really just wanted to give you the biggest flowers, because you knocked it out of the park and you're going to make today even better. It is Prime Fest. This is the Top 40 powered by Pick and Pay, coming to you live from Syringa Park in Mulder's Drift. What's happening? Well, it's a festival. It's a rock festival. Rocktober. Barney Simon is officially open. And today we have the usual suspects: Canva, Martin Bester, Zahn Sonicus, Lee Cole, Good Luck, Jesse Clegg, Prime Circle, and Jeremy Loops, all on one incredible stage. And when I say incredible, please go to Jacaranda FM's Instagram page. It's at Jacaranda94.2. Go and look at the absolute incredible stage. I'm blown away. It's any boss big. It's massive. It's definitely a festival. In at number 17 this week is Tyler, and number 16 is Alex Warren with Fever Dream. I actually hear Waras Langeni outside the van. Can we bring him in so that we can chat to him? You can hear him. Can you get Waras for me, please? Oh, he's not here. He's on the stage. Okay. I thought he was right outside the van. More music on the way for you. We'll get Waras though. Right now here we go.
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0: It is Alex Warren on Jacaranda FM, number 16. And in the van, I'm teaching him about a bit of woo-woo here in the van, is our very own Martin Bester, who's wearing a crystal, I might add.
1: I'm learning from you.
0: Listen,
1: Is it a good thing?
0: It's for protection and inner peace and strength.
1: Yes.
0: Listen, I've been saying very nice things about you on the radio, hey?
1: And I appreciate you so much. You know that, right?
0: Like 3 times this week, I've said, guys, you must go watch Martin's videos because he's looking hot. What are you doing?
1: Bless you. Thank you very, very much.
0: What is it?
1: Every time you speak about us and me, we hear you and we appreciate you. It's like you were born to be at a festival like this, doing this.
0: Me or you?
1: No, you.
0: Have you practiced your... What is it called when people go grr on the stage?
1: Growl?
0: Yes, have you done it? Have you practiced it?
1: Listen, Canva's on stage right now, and Jesse and Neil are growling away, and I'm like, what are we doing here? They'll be like, rawr, and I'm like, Lily Akinye.
0: Yeah, I can see for it. You need balance in life, Martin. We can't all be hard rock.
1: I know. I'm throwing in some rock tunes as well.
0: So outside of Breakfast with Martin Bester and Martin Bester and Band, how are you in real life?
1: So good. Really, really so good. I needed a bit of sunshine. I'm the first person to fight with Felicity and Khada and them about, because they hate the cold. But I've had enough of that now. So today is almost symbolizes, I don't know, like it's probably like spring day for me. This is just everything. The sun is out. There's just hundreds and thousands of people already. And it's just a festival. It's like festival city.
0: But also you're booked and busy. You are like festival city because from here you're going somewhere else.
1: Yes.
0: And then somewhere else?
1: I've got another festival later. So I'll tell you what happened. I was supposed to play this one with an old band of mine.
0: Yeah.
1: But then I remembered how hard it is to get bands to do stuff. And then... this is a terrible story, but it's true.
0: Wow, drag everyone at this point.
1: I know. And it just didn't work out. So I've got two festivals in my band today. And there's not a second that goes by where I don't actually... I'm so grateful.
0: I was going to say, why don't you just do it yourself, like Jeremy Loops? You know, you just loop it. You play the drums. You just one man it, you know? And you don't need anyone else.
1: Ed Sheeran, Jeremy Loops.
0: Yeah.
1: That kind of thing.
0: Martin
1: Bester. I love bands too much. You know me.
0: Yeah,
1: valid. There's nothing like being with a band on stage. And my band today, again, you know Walla and Charles Grant is joining us today. You know, when you hear those drums, I sometimes forget about the people in the front and I just enjoy the band.
0: Valid.
1: So cool.
0: No, valid. Okay, so I'm doing something on my show and I actually want to include you.
1: Yeah.
0: I'm looking for new music, really good new South African music. Mm. So I'm interviewing artists, playing songs, and then I'm getting the artists to pass on the feel good and nominate their next artist. Mm. I don't have anyone for Monday. Who should we be listening to and playing on Jack that we currently are not?
1: Well, to start with, did you know Canva?
0: I've just played them. Yeah. I've apologized in advance, but I did just play them.
1: Oh, you did? Yeah.
0: Yeah.
1: I mean, Jesse, Neil, you know, Neil obviously crosses over into Prime Circle and stuff. Really, really amazing band. Dossie, they buy Afrikaanse kunstenaars, young Afrikaanse kunstenaars for the amazingness. I spoke to the boys from the Rimsum Drum backstage at a gig, at a show last week or the week before about their new, do you know about their new project with Bernice West?
0: Is it a thing? I thought it was just a song.
1: No. No, they're going to do a show and a whole tour and thing. Because I love a Fleetwood Mac. I really, really do.
0: Yeah.
1: And we were discussing, now they're going full Fleetwood Mac.
0: Okay.
1: Outfits, they're going to do the show and stuff. So that's something exciting that I thought is quite cool and crazy.
0: Okay, I'll play them on Monday. Yeah. Thank you, Martin, passing on the feel good.
1: Now I forgot the name of it. I'm not a great punt for it. It's Hotel.
0: Okay, thank you.
1: Someone can help me.
0: And you, what's coming up? I mean, obviously you are booked and busy, but anything really exciting?
1: Yes. I'm going to record another English song and I'm going to record another Afrikaans song.
0: Yes.
1: And I'm super, super excited. Afrikaans het seker eers te kom, maar die laaste tune was Engels gewees, saam met Ras. Baie, baie cool gewees met 'n vervaardiger werk wat ek al van tevore mee gewerk het. Hy sit in die Kaap, an amazing guy. He does big, big, big amazing songs and I'm so happy that he found time for me. Recording and playing. That's life.
0: I really get so jealous when I watch your Instagram stories because you look like... I know it's work, but it looks like you're living the best time.
1: But thank goodness I've got a guitarist in the band now, Grant, who loves doing that stuff. He like does the whole, you know, the videos. Journey, the yeah, I don't know. I'm like searching this
0: behind
1: morning.
0: Behind the scenes, not the journey, yeah, but it's behind the scenes.
1: Sorry. Behind the scenes.
0: Okay, and then my last question to you is, what are you guys doing for Felicity Rican for her birthday month?
1: Oh, for goodness sake.
0: She paid me.
1: Guys, no. You know what I, you know what, you know how I started her birthday month? By getting her tickets to all the festivals today. Because that's the one thing we've got in common is we love music and we love live music festivals and stuff. So her and the girls are going to, they're probably going to arrive anytime now. Yeah. She WhatsApped me a moment ago, said on our way. So she's going to start her day here, her birthday month. It's going to start on the 3rd of October at Prime Fest, and then it's going to end somewhere in Benoni later tonight. So she's going to, a day of live music.
0: I might see you there later tonight.
1: I've got some more VIPs.
0: Oh, listen, listen, I'm coming for that, for that. Martin Bester, I will be playing Fear in Flammer.
1: Oh, nice.
0: Are you playing this today?
1: Yes, Stuytag. Awkwardly, no.
0: Well, thank you for nothing.
1: I'm going to leave that one out because you're playing it. So
0: Tune in to Breakfast with Martin Bester on Monday morning for the hottest breakfast show host. But also, please follow them. They are posting right now at Jack of Breakfast.

0: one out because you're playing it. So
1: tune in to Breakfast with Martin Besto on Monday morning for the hottest breakfast show host. But also please follow them. They are posting right now at Jacka Breakfast at Jackaranda 94.2. I've said this wrong the whole day. How do I wish someone, like, I don't want to say the words on to go on stage, like before you perform, do you say like the breaking one or do you say the good one?
0: It starts with rock out with your...
1: Ooh,
0: no, I'm kidding.
1: Okay, goodbye.
2: Ons is nou verby. 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
2: 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Then the shoe. 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

0: They are about to take the stage at PrimeFest 2026. It is Good Luck with Last Deep Breath. 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
4: Yeah.
2: This is that moment. Oh, man, they love it. 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
1: Go back to everyday stuff. 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
2: Excuse me?
1: For a lot of people, it's a very, very everyday thing.
2: What even is that?
1: Only B is shaking his head like he knows.
3: I do.
2: No, you don't.
3: I definitely do.
2: Impossible.
4: You definitely do.
3: I promise you.
1: If you get it right,
3: yeah.
1: I can't give you the 50,000.
3: That's the thing. I was like, Martin, you better give me that 50 if I win it now. I'm joking.
1: I'm going to ask you for the answer, and I'm not going to tell you if you're right or wrong.
3: Okay.
1: What do you think it is?
3: It's a pen.
1: A pen?
3: Yeah.
1: Can we hear again?
2: How do you hear a pen? No, man.
1: Is early B right or wrong? Time will tell.
0: Think you know the secret sound? 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

0: It is. Tyler and Zara Larson on Jacaranda FM number 8 hierdie week on the Top 40 powered by Pick and Pay. Now, I do believe we have a birthday month. I did see on the Facebook page that Libra season has officially opened. Felicity Reakin, tell me about Libra season.
1: Okay, so Danny, aren't you excited? Isn't it just the best thing ever?
0: So excited. Mm-hmm.
1: So it is obviously October, which is my birthday month. Can we have music for that? Is there like a sound effect we can have for that?
0: Happy birthday.
1: Not yet. And then it's Libra season, and really, the world is a better place with Libras in it because we bring it all. We literally are the gift that keeps on giving.
0: Okay, so I did speak to Martin Bester about it, and he said that the only thing you're getting is the two tickets that you got today to the two festivals.
1: Rubbish.
0: I promise you.
1: Rubbish, that's not what he said. He never said that.
0: I have it on the lich.
1: When I see him now, because he's about to go on stage, I'm going to stand in front of the stage there and go, I need to talk to you. Stop singing. I need to talk to you. Danny's told me what you've just said.
0: Okay, so do you have any big birthday plans that we can know about?
1: So the thing is, funny enough, this year I don't have birthday plans. So a couple of years ago, when I said 2 years ago, I had an all leopard print theme and everybody had to do leopard print, and they did, and I love that journey for me.
0: There was another one that was all sparkles, if I remember correctly.
1: That's right. There was one that's all blue. So this year I wouldn't mind some suggestions of like fun things to do, places to go, themes I should be looking at. But yeah, I'm just going to go all out and basically happy 16th to me.
0: Literally, Felicity Reakin is leaving one festival to go to the next. Okay, what can we look forward to on your show in the coming week?
1: There is going to be so much very, very good stuff. We've got fun people. We have more discussions on, I'm assuming, if you stand or sit down when you're wiping, speed voting. That was a thing that we did on Friday. Apparently that is an option. I didn't know it was.
0: Wait, whoa, hang on.
1: Mm-hmm.
0: Okay, I was upset about the shoes one.
1: Mm-hmm.
0: And I was upset about the cereal one. Because, like, some people are going one sock, one shoe, one sock, one shoe. And that's not normal.
1: No,
0: right?
1: Nope.
0: Okay,
1: nope.
0: So now there's this.
1: I did not know that this was an actual option in Let's Vote speed voting. Do you wipe sitting down or standing up? Let's do it on the countdown of three.
0: I don't want to do it. I'm scared. No, because what if I'm wrong? No, Jean-Marie, my producer, is shaking her head at me.
1: One. Sitting. This is the part where you're sitting down.
0: I am going to not engage. I would have gone with what you said, definitely. But this is not something that I wish to share.
1: Apparently, half the world does not sit down.
0: This is very weird. Okay. This is exciting. And I'm asking for a friend. Can you drop that yet?
1: No. You're going to have to wait.
0: That gets spicy.
1: Oh, it gets so spicy. And I have a feeling that, of course, this Tuesday, it'll be even spicier. And look, asking for a friend is about anything. So you can ask, long nails or short nails. Like asking for a friend, my friend wants to, move to America, whatever.
0: I much prefer the, should I sleep with my coworker?
1: Yes, I know.
0: I much prefer those. You know why though? On air, it's great.
1: Yeah.
0: But then I go look at the Facebook comments and I can spend an hour
1: reading
0: people fighting with each other about
1: even
0: it.
1: Even me. It's great. It's my favorite.
0: Okay, so asking for a friend on Tuesday. And it's the great. Wiping one Monday.
1: No. Speed voting happens at any point in time. You never know when it's going to happen.
0: Okay.
1: It happens, randomly. It's a lot of fun for everyone. And yeah, you realize that maybe you don't know people as well as you thought you did.
0: Wow. Okay. Yeah. Well, Martin Bester has just taken
1: the
0: you've got to go.
1: I've got to go.
0: Okay.
1: Love you. Okay, bye.
0: Love you. Okay, bye. If you see Felicity Reakin out and about, please wish her a happy birthday month. You're listening to the Top 40 powered by Pick and Pay. My name is Danny Painter, and in at number 7 is Sam Fender and Olivia D.
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0: It is Somber on Jacaranda FM. It's called Potential, and the person that is in the van, I mean, he's far gone. There's no more potential left. He has taken it all, and he is about to get on the stage here at Prime Fest. His name is Dan Sonicus. Sir, welcome to my van.
1: Danny, it's almost amazing. Always
0: almost.
1: Amazing. Like I said, okay, first of all, I'm from Bloemfontein. I am the most Afrikaans person at this festival.
0: Okay, ek is jammer.
1: That's kom ons, kom ons. Dis altyd, like, om jou te sien.
0: Amper.
1: Nie amper nie. Dis altyd.
0: Okay, hoe gaan dit met jou? Tell me things.
1: Amazing.
0: Waar is jy? What are you doing? I see you collaborating with absolutely everyone at the moment.
1: Yeah, I'm actually taking a little bit of a break on the collabs now. Because now it's time to put my own fingerprint out there.
0: Yes.
1: And yeah, I haven't slept in about a week because my new album is dropping.
0: Where is your... There, you're back. You're back.
1: Yo. Don't, is it?
0: Do you want to move there?
1: Should I use that mic?
0: No, it's fine for now.
1: Okay,
0: yeah.
1: Cool.
0: Okay.
1: Yeah, my new album's almost dropping and yeah, so between the shows and the writing and the production, I'll sleep in 2028.
0: When you say almost dropping, are we getting something this year still?
1: I'm aiming for 6th of November. You're
0: the
1: obviously
0: whole
1: getting
0: thing.
1: The whole thing.
0: Wow.
1: I've got 25 songs, so it's going to be a double album.
0: Wow.
1: And I'm busy finishing it up, and you're obviously going to get an invite
0: for the... Oh. Okay, now you might have to move there. Move to this one for me. Zonicus, we're having a little bit of technical difficulties.
1: Yo.
0: Okay, there we go.
1: It's not a show or an interview if there aren't any... technical
0: right?
1: difficulties
0: outside in the sun.
1: But what I wanted to say is obviously you'll get an invite for the album launch. I want to do an album launch. I'm aiming for 6th of November.
0: Amazing.
1: So yeah, it's not a lot of time left, so I'll sleep in 2027.
0: Okay, so talk to me about the album. Is it like does it have beginning, middle, end? Is it all kind of Sonicus-y, or are you experimenting? But does he vibe?
1: The vibe is, I wrote it in different seasons of my life. I've been writing this album for 5 years probably. So obviously if you cut my veins pump rock and roll. I love punk rock.
0: Yeah.
1: But rock music can be pretty as well. So it's a balance. It's a good balance between punk, between rock, pop rock. And then there are ballads that just rips. Like, I love writing ballads. I'm an old soul, so
0: a lover at heart.
1: There are a lot of ballads on there as well. I think it's a good balance, and I can't wait to play it at the next few festivals. I can't play it yet because it creates dead spaces if the people don't know the lyrics.
0: Yeah.
1: But it's probably my best work, and I've been writing for years, so I'm excited.
0: Yeah. Okay, Zon, en ek moet jou vra oor die rebrand.
1: Weet jy, jy praat beter Afrikaans as ek.
0: Wat was die hare? Hoekom?
1: It's just, sometimes it was just time for change. And I think the fact that Francois van Cooke cut my hair.
0: It's pretty cool.
1: It was actually an honor. He was like, I'm cutting your hair on the beach today. And I'm like, I don't know, Franny. And he's like, I'm giving you a buzz. But I think hair holds a lot of memories. And
0: yeah.
1: It's time for a new season. I found a new sound, and people will hear it in the album. In the lyrics, they'll hear it. And yeah, I don't want to find my identity in something that I can cut off with a scissor. I want people, because I started finding my identity in my hair myself. And I want to find my identity in my music. I want people to find my identity in my music, and not in something you can cut off with a scissor.
0: That is really beautiful, man. I love that. Thank you.
1: Thank you.
0: Okay, so today you are taking the stage here at Prime Fest. What are we in for? I mean, I know what we're in for. I've seen you live before, but for someone who hasn't...
1: It's going to be rocking. This is our first show for the day. What an honor to play on a stage like this. We're playing... A massive stage tonight as well at like 8:30 or 9:30, and I think I'm gonna get a few strange looks from the Tannies.
0: That's okay.
1: We're starting punk rock. It's punk rock. I don't know what we're gonna sing yet. All I know is starting rock, ending rock, maybe something pretty in the middle.
0: I love that you're so prepared that you know your sets. It's great.
1: It's whatever I feel in the moment is what comes out, and I've got like a signal if I like do this. The band knows, okay, it's this song.
0: Okay.
1: Or if I do this, the band knows that song.
0: Okay.
1: So, and you check the vibe of the crowd, and you I always find one person in the crowd, and I mirror him, and we build the vibe. So
0: Save the mic. What do I say to someone who's about to go on stage? Because I can't say the good word and I can't say the break word. And Martin Bester said something very terrible to me earlier on. He said, I must say rock out with you. But I'm not going to finish that. So what do we say if we want to say, like, have a good show?
1: Sure. To an artist.
0: To an artist like yourself.
1: Just enjoy it, honestly.
0: Okay, just enjoy it.
1: That's so cliche, so lame, but... And, like... You know what? I stress and I get butterflies before every single show. If there's 10 people, if there's 10,000 people, 20,000, I always get butterflies. But when the first note hits, it all disappears. And then it's just about enjoying it. Because if it's just a routine thing, you're in the wrong. You don't do it for the love of it anymore. So just love what you do. And it's not supposed to be perfect. We're not perfect. And if I play and sing a false note... It's actually, that makes it real. Just be raw, just be real, and just enjoy. That's what I would say.
0: I'm looking very forward to your set. I am about to play Fransje van Gogh and Zon Zonnekes met Lieve. Please, will you do us a favor and introduce the song?
1: What's up, Jacka listeners? It's Zon Zonnekes here, and this is my new collaboration with Fransje van Gogh. It's called Lieve.

0: Breakfast with Martin Bester.
1: It was a tumultuous day in South Africa, and we got a voice note. Do you remember this?
2: Hey, Martin Bester. Some of us, the street vendors, my man, we're not happy. We South Africans, and our business gonna be looted by South Africans. You know, we just hustling.
1: You want to be a musician?
3: Yes.
1: That's your true passion.
3: Yeah.
1: And you go under the name Ash24.
3: Ash24. Yeah.
1: Well, we've found some of your stuff here. Let's get started. Yes, Ash24.
4: Ash.
1: What genre is it? Tell me about the style.
3: It's trap. It's the east of Pitori. It's Mamelodi. It's strictly Mamelodi.
1: Your name for the genre?
3: Spovo.
1: And then if you go towards Attridgeville, that's got a different
3: it's
1: sound
3: something
1: there.
3: Something else, yeah. They call it Pitori.
1: If we move towards Johannesburg?
3: Johannesburg. They call it Skand.
4: Do you know, could there maybe be a collaboration between
3: my man? I'm just saying.
1: I'm not cool enough. I don't know.
3: You are.
1: Just a verse.
5: Hey, that's a great idea.
4: I'm just saying.
1: Deal. Deal.
3: Feature, just like that.
1: Yes. It's so nice to meet you and all the best.
3: Thanks.
1: All right. We'll catch up again, Ash 24.
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0: She's the voice behind some of R&B's biggest hits. 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

0: It is Olivia Rodrigo with Drop Dead in at number 4 this week on your Top 40 powered by Pick and Pay. Coming to you live from Prime Fest, it is a beautiful day. It is filling up and Martin Vesta is currently on the stage. Up next, Zahn Sonicus, but also in at number 3, Sienna Spyro with Material Lover. And Ben Rodriguez in at number 2 with Back to
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It is Ben Rodriguez, number 2 in the week with Searching For Me. Back to you. As you can hear, Martin Bester is getting the party started with his Irish Afrikaans drinking song. And it is, the stage is lit. People are laughing, people are dancing. Also, he is giving away t-shirts. So if you're not here, you should be. You can still get your tickets on web tickets. It is Prime Fest 2026. And we are almost at number one. Let's do a little recap.

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1: It has indeed been 40 feel-good hits at a noisy festival, but that's okay because it is Rocktober. It is officially open on Gubani Simon. Don't forget to tune in to him tomorrow on Jacaranda FM. And Martin Besser is currently singing Lily. I'm sure you can hear it. It's a party here at Prime Fest. You can still get tickets at the gate. You can still get tickets on web tickets. And still to come, Prime Circle, Zon Sonicus, good luck in Mir. I hand over to the incredible Tabi Sokambule. Tell him I say hi. Go follow him on socials. And definitely follow us on socials, Jacaranda 94.2, because just because I'm saying goodbye here does not mean we are saying goodbye from Prime Fest. We're going to be posting, we're going to be sharing, and we're going to be partying. It is a beautiful day. Whatever you do, take us with you. 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Have a good one. Here's your number one. And we knew it was going to be Taylor Swift.
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1: Here's a brand new Secret Sound. 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
2: Mm-hmm.
1: Go back to everyday stuff. 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
2: Excuse me?
1: For a lot of people, it's a very, very everyday thing.
2: What even is that?
1: Only B is shaking his head like he knows.
3: I don't.
2: No, you don't.
3: I definitely don't.
2: Impossible.
4: You definitely don't.
3: I promise you.
1: If you get it right,
3: yeah,
1: I can't give you the 50,000.
3: That's the thing. I was like, Martin, you better give me that 50 if I win it now. I'm joking.
1: I'm going to ask you for the answer, and I'm not going to tell you if you're right or wrong.
3: Okay.
1: What do you think it is?
3: It's a pen.
1: A pen?
3: Yeah.
1: Can you hear again?
2: How do you hear a pen? No, man.
1: Well,
2: no.
1: Hear it. Is early B right or wrong? Time will tell.
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0: Yeah. 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

0: I don't know if it's normal that I get absolutely excited when it's weekend, not because it's weekend, but because I know from 2 p.m. till 6 p.m. I get to spend some time with you. Ja, jy, geagte luisteraar. Tabiso Kambule is my name, the Fresh Prince of Entertainment. As jy lank na hierdie radiostasie luister, sal jy weet die is Lally se stem. Ons Danny Painter. Sasha van Gelder, bye-bye, dankie. Sasha, if you're listening to us from Limpopo, Mpumalanga, as well as Northwest. Hey, welcome to it. We're going to have fun. Ek was laas naweek 'n bietjie afgewees en nie noodwendig afgewees nie. Ek was by Funnel Junkies gewees. It was a 3-day business workshop, the biggest one that this country has yet ever seen. It was amazing. It was wonderful. As jy daar sou was, bye-bye, dankie. Ek waardeer jou. It was really awesome. Ek rock out. So it took me 3 days to recover from those 3 days of high energy and intense energy and emceeing, but it was fantastic. And now it's even more fantastic to be here with you. Want ek het vir jou feel good music wat opkom. We're going to have feel good moments. So take down this number 0848500942. I absolutely love it when you get in touch. 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That's it, right? It is indeed your number one feel-good station. You tune into Jacaranda FM. Eminem teaming up with Rihanna on the way. DJ Kent teaming up with Liquid Deep on the way. En ook Rian Benardi. Let's do this!
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0: One of my favorites, her name is Billie Eilish. 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Voordat ek vir jou vir Rian gespeel, sê van is Benardi met Kattebak. The Pussycat Dolls before that with Stick With You, Stick With Me, all the way till 6 o'clock. Ons gaan lekker keier. 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En, look, as ek nou hierdie kan sê, Breakfast with Martin Beste, Martin Beste, Felicity, Ola en Tinga. There's strong points that you guys have. And they are very strong. They're nice, they're good, right? But then there's some strong points that you guys don't have, man. And stick to your day jobs. Please stick to your day jobs. Maar ek moet net rewind na hierdie toe. So Early B was in the Jacaranda FM building. En jy weet, hy is mos 'n kletsrymer. Reg? And like he, man, that guy can rap for days. And Breakfast with Martin Beste tried to... Ek kan hier sê dat ek probeer nie. Like, I don't know. What do you call this? You tell me. 0848500942. What do you call this that Breakfast with Martin Beste drop? What is this?
1: Guys. Well, I like this even. This is good.
2: You turn it up.
3: Lekker beat, man.
4: Early B. Is he. He's the rapper to see. Oh.
5: He's got a degree in making beats that take you to the sea.
6: Wow. You say the sea, he'll drop you to your knees. Cause it's Early B and we want to I don't have another rhyme. Early B, hou van warm kos.
7: Oh wait.
6: He likes curry made with ghee.
1: Any boss, come on.
5: Okay, Early B, Early B, Early B, he makes you free. Early B, yeah. Early B, he like brings it. That energy.
7: Yes, I say.
8: Oh, that's good.
7: Okay. Nice.
8: Energy.
6: Energy. You can see from Early B. You need to know that it's so bad. I don't know what. It's coming next.
8: Give me a ha ha.
7: Okay.
8: I'll give you a he. Okay, we are.
0: Breakfast. Ja, hulle is terug saam met jou maandag. Hoopelik nie in rapping style nie, but just in presenting style. Ek praat van hierdie span.
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0: Shekinah is the name. What are we? 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

0: And I call it Kletsreimer. 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I respect that. 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Want daar is so baie tale. There is so many, right? And I would actually love to get in touch with someone that can actually speak a language that is not part of the 11/12 official languages that we have in this country, because sign language is also now an official language in this country. But at all the lekker maak. Bruno Mars, jou musiek op pad met jy nou.
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1: Hi, Tim Biso. Chantal from Brisbane. It is now 10 past 11 at night on my way to the airport for my last job of the day.
0: Lekker.
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0: Have a great day. Thank you for your message, man. I always feel so important. Retrema International. 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Fatou Samako, download the Jacaranda FM app, or you can also go on to jacarandafm.com and then you click on Listen Live. You can also listen to us via DSTV, channel 858. That's what's up. Kom ons kyk gou wat gaan aan op die sportgronde. Man, ons het 'n stukkie Bafana Bafana. They are playing tomorrow against Egypt. It's going to be a difficult one at 8 o'clock. Wat dink jy gaan daar so gebeur? Look, the boys have been bringing it. Ek moet vir jou sê, they're starting to remind me more and more of that team that actually took the AFCON. And I must say, I am extremely proud of them. And I'm that guy. I'm going to admit it. I'm that guy that did not believe in them. I wasn't a fan. Like, when they went to the World Cup, I was like, Shem Askis Bafana, and they surprised me. And I think it just told me to actually back them a little bit more. So tomorrow, I'll definitely be doing that. I'll be doing the show from 2 p.m. till 6 p.m. I'll be going home, and then I'll be switching on my TV, and then I'll be supporting Bafana Bafana. They'll be playing at 8 o'clock against Egypt. And then also, as jy so in die sokker is, Mexico is playing against the United States of America, the U.S., but that match is at 4 o'clock in the morning tomorrow. Ek weet of jy daar gaan maak, nie? Ek gaan in die kooi lê. Maar dit kom by jou rugby. We have a bit of a result as well from yesterday. The Stormers went head-to-head against Edinburgh. Stormers unfortunately losing that one, 13-17, with Edinburgh winning. Ons praat oor die bokke nie, nee. Ons praat oor die bokke nie. Ek dink wat nogal sad is dat Australië het vir ons overall 'n lekker pak slag gegee, want in cricket het die manne gespeel teen Australië ook, and they won us by 45 runs. Yeah, so Australia won us by 45 runs. Ja, so wat ek sê, ons praat hier, back to rugby. At the moment, the Lions are playing against Ospreys. The score at the moment, 35 to the Lions, 12 to Ospreys. It is the 69th minute of that game. So Barney Simon is a happy gentleman. Hy het vir my pictures gestuur. Ek dink Barney is hierso nie. Want Barney's man, I don't know if this is the thing about getting old, eh? Nou vra ek vir Barney, like, dankie vir al hierdie pictures. Ek het gesien jy was by die airport en ek het gesien jy's nie hier nie. Hy het vir my 'n prentjie gestuur van 'n studio waar hy is. So ek het 'n fyn idee waar hy is. Ek dink hy's in Durban, but I'm not sure. It's so vague. Hy praat met my in pictures. Goodness gracious. Do you have friends like that talking to you in pictures? Hy praat met my in pictures. Net 'n min. Ek gaan hom seker môre sien. Ek gaan hom alles vertel oor die Lions wat nou vir Ospreys gewen het. Warragam Bulls go head to head against Munster. That is a little bit later on, 8:45. That game kicks off. And then we have the South African women playing against Spain. The Spain women. That is at 12 o'clock tomorrow. So looking forward to that game as well. Geniet die sport, geniet die braai, geniet die dop, stuur pictures, maar meer as enigiets anders. Stuur die vleis na Jacaranda FM toe. 89, 14th Road, Urine Gardens. Ons is in Midrand.
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7: He's got a degree. 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
8: Wow. 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
1: Go back to everyday stuff. So here comes a new secret sound.
2: Excuse me?
1: For a lot of people, it's a very, very everyday thing.
2: What even is that?
1: Only B is shaking his head like he knows.
3: I do.
2: No, you don't.
3: I definitely do.
2: Impossible.
4: You definitely don't.
3: I promise you.
1: If you get it right, yeah. I can't give you the 50,000.
3: That's the thing. I was like, Martin, you better give me that 50 if I win it now. I'm joking.
1: I'm going to ask you for the answer, and I'm not going to tell you if you're right or wrong.
3: Okay.
1: What do you think it is?
3: It's a pen.
1: A pen?
3: Yeah.
1: Can you hear again?
2: How do you hear a pen? No, man.
1: Well, I hear, no. Hear it. Is early B right or wrong? Time will tell.
0: Think you know the secret sound? 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
6: How's it, Jacarandas? Man, firstly, thanks for the great music. It's keeping me awake, keeping me up and going. Been up since 4 o'clock yesterday morning, but that's, you know, what they call hashtag farm life. Still carrying on, pushing through. And most of all, thanks to you guys for the great, great, great music selection that you guys have. Keep it up, Jacarena. Much appreciated.
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0: Samba on your number one feel good station. 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
0: You are so welcome. 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So Sky, I actually got to learn on this very show what pizza bread is. I didn't really know what pizza bread is. 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
3: I realized something this long weekend. I suck at board games. I lost everything.
4: And that's okay, man. I don't think it's a bad thing. I don't think you should feel shame. I don't think you should feel inferior.
3: Can I offer you my unpopular opinion?
4: 100%.
3: There's no such thing as being good with a board game. The dice just came up your way. If you're playing like Monopoly or something, it's just about the dice.
4: Yeah.
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3: Seven's incoming. 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
4: I'm so sorry, Rob.
3: So, great weekend. 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
8: 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So in this election, I'm voting Democratic Alliance.
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9: Mag gereed vir die grootste Afrikaanse musiekfees wat Brokkelspruit nog ooit gesien het. 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

0: Bob Marley and the Wailers on your number one feel good station, Buffalo Soldier. Before that, I played you Cinema with the Fire of Love. Die is natuurlijk de eer wat ons ingaan, wat ek en jy lekker klet. 0848500942 is the number. So, wired headphones are making a comeback. Because apparently everything from the olden days really does become cool again. So die oorfone, jy ken daai label oorfone Bose, right? So they're getting in on it, and the Gen Z retro tech revival with its first wired headphones in 11 years. Ek kan dit nie glo dis al so lank nie, my goodness. Yo, man. Ek raak uit. Maar this is it, right? So I'm busy setting you up for the question that I'm going to ask you in a moment. Ek gaan net vir jou musiek speel. But it's quite interesting to me dat die ou goeders nou weer terugkom. Jessie J on the way, Coolio, Daniel Powter met Bad Day, absolutely love it, en Bobby van Jaarsveld op pad. En natuurlik love ek mos as ek
1: Lali, lali, lali, lali. 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It's Isaac Ramroka here. I'm having a nice Saturday afternoon, bruh. Thank you, Tabiso.
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Hallo Tabiso, dit is so. 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Jacaran FM, your number one feel-good station. Musiek op pad van Cindy Lauper en Martin Bester, teaming up with Ros Lehmann. Voordat ons daarso by uitkom, kom ons klets 'n bietjie. Absolutely love it when we get to do this. And I explained to you a little bit earlier on that this is what's busy happening, right? So die ou goedjies is nou besig om terug te kom, man. And this, of course, after Bose also decided that, hey, we are bringing wired headphones back. After 11 years of having wireless headphones, Bose is like, nee, ons soek hierdie oorfone nou terug. We want wired headphones back. And this is my question to you today, right? 084-850-0942. If you could bring one thing from the old days back tomorrow, what would it be? Wired headphones are on the comeback, of course. And if you could bring back one thing from the old days tomorrow, if you could bring it back tomorrow, what would that be? Vir my, onder andere, is hierdie definitief een van hulle. 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

0: Dit was vir my die lekkerste sitkom gewees. 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
1: Larry, what are you doing?
2: Come here. Have a look at this bowl. Check out this little space. What exactly do you see?
1: Nothing.
2: Right. And what does nothing remind you of?
1: Fresca.
2: Now you're getting the picture.
1: Why, Larry? 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
2: That's 'cause nothing tastes like Fresca.
0: Can you remember that drink, right? 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
3: Hey boys! Come now, it's getting dark.
4: Oh mom, it's a day night game.
0: Oh man, how I miss playing in the streets. And it was safe. En ons kon letterlik tot laat uitbly en mekaar net geniet het. 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And then you still push it. You'd still like play for my 15 minutes in Yana. And then mom would say, hey, okay, Nartabis. Why aren't you home yet? And then you also like, and hey, it's a day-night game, mom. 084-850-0942. Wat bring ons terug vandag van die ou dae af?
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0: Ek sal nie vra vir enige ander luisteraar behalwe jy nie. 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
7: Emotional damage.
13: You want some therapy?
0: I know, right? Ek onthou dat ek saam met my pa gaan petrol ingooi het, like destyds. 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Like, yes, bring that back. I'm on TikTok as well. My name is Tavi, so come, we'd invite you into the studio. 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

0: 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So he knows that he does that. Ons TV is letterlik net 2 keer 'n week aan by die huis vir my en vir mamma ook. Like during the week the TV is not on at all, like zero. 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So yes, you put on your phone, you connect with them, julle speel games, julle praat en so voort. 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And that oh man, bring back that. 0848500942. As jy enigiets van die ou tye kon terugbring en dit kon môre terug wees, wat sou dit wees? If you could bring one thing from the old days back tomorrow, what would it be?
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1: 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Rock with me, Barney Simon, The Mission, Blind Melon, The Farm, Violent Femmes, and Pink Floyd. 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

0: You are definitely one in a million when it comes to my listener. I love you. I love you so much. Thank you for the messages that are coming in on 0848500942. My message say, bring back the petrol price, Tabiso. Tabiso, the petrol price, we want it back, please. As a belief. And now say, iemand for me, you saw op TikTok, I are funny. You are definitely very funny. This says, the garage buys are the only positive thing at the garage these days. Oh, goodness. Thank you dat jy so lekker geselskap hou. 0848500942. So, ek het uiteindelik actually gekry what this is all about. Hello, Michelle.
1: Hey, Tabiso. Michelle from Centurion here. In fact, it's Boom Boom Room with Here Comes the Man. So, yeah, that'd be amazing to hear that again. Chat soon.

0: Kyk hier, hier is die soort treffers wat ek nou vir Bonnie Simon gaan sê. You better please make my listener happy by playing this. Want dit is die type muziek wat Bonnie Simon op 'n Sondag speel. So Bonnie Simon, the legend himself, he's on from 6 p.m. to 9 p.m. each and every Sunday. And that is exactly what you will be hearing on your radio. Dankie vir die boodskappe wat inkom. Annemarie, wat sê jy?
1: Hi Lali, Annemarie from Bitbank. I would bring back the petrol prices from maybe the 80s or 90s. I think most people would appreciate that.
0: Yeah.
1: Have a good afternoon.
0: No, we definitely would appreciate that, right? Dan het ek hierdie boodskap gekry en ek moet sê, ek stem bias, like, by somebody boodskap. En Clinton, this is something that I still do. En ek doen dit trots en ek sê dit ook vir mense baie trots dat ek dit nog steeds doen. 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
0: Maar, ek moet vir jou sê, it made me a good citizen. It made me a good father. It made me a good husband. It made me a good child of the Lord. Clinton.
4: Hi, Tabiso.
0: Ja.
4: Ek iets kon terugbring, nee. So die mag gewees het om 'n kind se gat vuur warm te slaan.
0: Ja.
4: Enjoy afternoon. Cheers.
0: Clinton, ek stem saam, want ek dink ek en jy is albei gatvol vir stout kinders.
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0: The body, man, the body, die poepense wat ons nou kry. 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

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Justin Bieber on the way. Snow Patrol. I can see you look down, Sunny Mingsel. And for Brendan Piper, let's do this.

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Judith F. May, hello Tabiso, altijd lekker. 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

0: 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Pretoria starting off with a 9 as a minimum and a maximum of a 23. UVB sunburn index is high, so do make sure, especially now, please do make sure that you put on that sunscreen, protect your skin. Johannesburg is at a low of 8, expected to rise to 21. Mbombela, any bomb, minimum 9, maximum 22. Polokwane is at a low of 9, expected to rise to 22. And then Mahikeng Lihika is at a minimum of 11, expected to rise to 23 in the afternoon. Bloemfontein, a low of 11, expected to rise to 23. Kimberley, minimum 13, maximum 23. And then Upington is at a low of 16, expected to reach highs of 25. Kom ons gaan vinnig Kaap toe. In die Kaap, the wind is moderate southeasterly with a minimum of 15 and a maximum of 28. Like a warm day so in Kaap. George is at a low of 13, expected to rise to 22. Gqeberha, minimum 15, maximum 19 tomorrow. Kokompo City is at a low of 17, expected to rise to 21. And then Durban, the Kingdom, minimum 16, maximum 23.
1: With Martin Bester.
2: It was a tumultuous day in South Africa, and we got a voice note. Do you remember this?
3: Martin Bester. Some of us, the street vendors, my man, we're not happy. We South Africans, and our business gonna be looted by South Africans. You know, we just hustling.
2: You want to be a musician?
4: Yes.
2: That's your true passion.
4: Yeah.
2: And you go under the name Ash 24.
4: Ash 24. Yeah.
2: Well, we've found some of your stuff here. Let's have a listen. Yes, Ash 24.
5: Ash.
2: what genre is it? Tell me about the style.
4: It's trap. It's the east of Big Door. It's Mamelodi. It's strictly Mamelodi.
2: Your name for the genre?
4: Of.
2: And then if you go towards Attridgeville, that's got a different sound there.
4: Something else, yeah. They call it Spidori.
2: If we move towards Johannesburg?
4: Johannesburg. They call it Skanda.
5: Do you know, could there maybe be a collaboration between
4: my man, yeah.
5: I'm just saying.
2: I'm not cool enough. I don't know.
4: You are.
2: Just a verse.
4: Hey, that's a great idea.
5: I'm just saying.
2: Deal. Deal.
4: Future, just like that.
2: Yes. It's so nice to meet you and all the best.
4: Thanks.
2: All right. We'll catch up again, Ash 24.
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0: And like a sticky curd out on your number one feel good station, Macy teaming up with Zon Sonicus. Voordat ek vir jou Sabrina Carpenter gespeel, mis ek nog om te kom van The Weeknd, Abel Tesfaye, teaming up with a Daft Punk. Hey, gepraat van teaming up, môre is ek saam met Red Bull. Ons is by die kart race in Joburg. That is where you will catch me just before the show. And then on the 15th of October, you can get me at the Drunken Duck in Pretoria East. I'll be presenting Buzzed South Africa. So daar is natuurlijk, ek sê, dit is a quiz night op steroids. That's what Buzzed is. We'll be seeing you on the 15th of October at the Drunken Duck. The 31st of October, I'll be at Lamb Champ. We've already started preparing for you now. So dit gaan 'n beautiful showcase wees van boere wat lam roast. Ja, wat lam rooster, roast, ja. They're roasting lamb, and it's going to be presented, and I get to be part of the production team and the music that is going to be playing on the day. So kan nie wag om jou daar sit te sien nie. If you've cracked an invite and if you're going to be one of those 1,000 people that will be there, I will definitely be seeing you there. And then the 31st of December, Swadini Forever Resort. I will see you there as we go over from 2026 into 2027. We did it last year. We're going to do it again this year. And that was fantastic. Yes. Ek sien jou daar. What you hear is not a test.
1: 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We're only here. Breakfast with Martin Vester and OutSurance present. You know the sound. The Secret Sound.
2: Here's a brand new secret sound. Someone said, listen, move away from things that happen on the show.
3: Mm-hmm.
2: Go back to everyday stuff. So here comes a new secret sound.
3: Excuse me?
2: For a lot of people, it's a very, very everyday thing.
3: What even is that?
2: Only B is shaking his head like he knows.
4: I do.
3: No, you don't.
4: I definitely do.
3: Impossible.
5: You definitely don't.
4: I promise you.
2: If you get it right,
4: yeah.
2: I can't give you the 50,000.
4: That's the thing. I was like, Martin, you better give me that 50,000 minute now. I'm joking.
2: I'm going to ask you for the answer, and I'm not going to tell you if you're right or wrong.
4: Okay.
2: What do you think it is?
4: It's a pen.
2: A pen?
4: Yeah.
2: Can you hear again?
3: How do you hear a pen? No, man.
2: Well, I hear,
3: no.
2: Hear it. Is Ellie B right or wrong? Time will tell.
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Tabiso Cambules, salute my brother. Catch him again next week. Now you're all mine till 10 p.m. Got some party vibes coming your way. Opened up the show with some tunes from Beatenberg. That one's called Raphael. Gave you David Guetta as well as Sexy Chick with Akon. So let's get this party on the road. The name's DJ Ankle Tap, your party master, in the mix tonight a little bit later on. How's your Saturday going so far?

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0: It's called Hey Mama. Welcome to Club Jax. Go check in, get your stamp at the door. We're all the way till 10 p.m. tonight with some good party music. Our bouncer is very friendly. His name's Wumbarant. Not Wumbarant.
1: Not Wumbarant.
0: Yeah. And then also, big shout out to Raphael. Played that Beatenberg song a little bit earlier on. And one of my favorite listeners, Raphael, heard it.
2: You're playing like Don. Raphael, and I know many people drunk as well, so I need to drink alcohol.
0: Shout out to you, Raphael, and Nikki, and the family. 20 minutes past 6, let's get this party on the road.
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0: days are brighter. 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And the music is feel good. 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

0: It's Fergie. It's called Clumsy on your number one feel-good station, hanging out on a Saturday night with DJ Ankle Tap. This one going out to Maritza Berger. Dedication from Erica. She says, I love you, girl. MC Hammer coming through with a You Can't Touch This. Gave you a little bit of J-Lo easing you in. We'll do some karaoke stuff first. Gonna jump on the decks, give you a mix a little bit later. Shout out to the boys out on the town tonight. To Warwick, to Diru, to Tash. Sam and Jens. On the way, got some old school Jazzy D, got some Edward Meyer as well. Malaiko, Tiesto, all on the cards in this first hour. If you got a song request, get it through to me now on the WhatsApp line.
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0: It's Denim, along with our very own DJ Jazzy D, Jack Miranda FM legend. It's I Can't Take My Eyes Off You. Dua Lipa, listen to me, it's Hoa. Dua Lipa, Houdini, and Flo Rida, giving you that good feeling right here on Party Nights with Ankle Tap. Shout out to KSM, Andre Salias as well, says I'm bringing the heavy artillery to tonight. And to CP, says I'm looking forward to the mixes tonight. Trust me, gonna bring some heat. We'll do all of that just after 8 p.m.
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taking you back to 2009. Edward Meyer, it's called Stereo Love on your number one feel-good station. And that was your warm-up hour. We're entered now. Going to get some mixes going a little bit later. I've got some Timberland on the way. Big shout-outs also KSM, I see you, as well as Tommy, and also to Charles. I hope you're having a good birthday so far, Charles.

0: It's one of those that falls into the category of national anthems, Malaika, and a classic. It's called Destiny. Big, Big World, along with Give It To Me, some Nelly Furtado in there. Last night, I played the remix to this one during my mix, and I thought, you know what, I actually don't know if I like the original or the remix more, but you know what, we're getting into the business stuff now.
1: Let's get down to business. Give you one more night to get this. We've had a million.
0: Shout out to Tyron Fanikark out on the town in Pretoria tonight.
1: Let's get down to business.

0: of the best sing-along songs of all time. It's The Killers with Mr. Brightside on Party Nights with Angle Tap. Shout out to Elise Peterson. Having a whole lot of fun on a Saturday night. Hope yours is looking good as well. Some music there from Tiesto. It's The Business and Jamali saying Ain't No Mountain High Enough. On the way, some Blink 182. That's a special request. I'll throw some Blue Cantrell in there as well as we build up towards our first mix of the night.
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0: It's Naughty Boy and Sam Smith. It's one of those songs that when ladies come up to the DJ box to request it, they just simply sing this to you. It's called La La La, Blue Cantrell, Hit 'Em Up Style, and Blink 182. Rolling back the years, the one's called All the Small Things. Partying with you till 10 p.m. tonight. The name's DJ Ankle Tap. We'll be in the mix in about half an hour's time.
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0: Yes, the one and only Dr. Alban right here on Jacaranda FM Party Nights. It's my life. Fred Vulcan, Alan Brax, that's the intro, and Shimza along with Allo Black giving you some darling. How you doing on a Saturday night? Hey, J-Man, you can still party. Listen to this.
1: Ankle tap. Hey, bro.
0: Hey, bro. Bro,
1: Killy and my tap, oh, Mark. Not two-step. JJ Esau. So as I could say it last year. 64, my main man. You cup him lekker, bro.
0: My man.
1: No, you're not too much. Give me more.
0: I'm going to give you a whole lot more. Thank you so much, JJ.
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8 p.m. Just hold on, we're going home. It's Drake and Magic Jordan on Party Nights with Ankle Tab. And maybe that's what you're doing. You're in the car, jamming to the tunes on your way home. If you do, get home safely. Or maybe you're even heading out on the jaw. Let me know. I'll take a couple more of your requests. The CDJs in studio have been fired up. Going to give you a nice little local house music mix tonight. 30 minutes coming up just after 8:15. But before we do some local house music, let's switch it up.

0: It's called Love Generation. It's by Bob Sinclair. And that is a nice little birthday shout out before we get the mix going. That one goes out to Alfred Wells, turning 48 years old today, tuning in from the Western Cape. Much love from your wife, Lizette. All right, it's 8:15. Going to jump on the decks now, give you a nice little half an hour local house mix. Get some love to me. Can I get a hallelujah? It's 084-850-0942. In the mix for the first time after this.
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0: Juanitramus.

thought I'd end the mix off with this one. Shout out to all the Desi girls. Nice little mashup with Hugel. For the most part, kept it strictly local tonight. Some old school South African house classics. Vetkoek versus Mahuta was in the mix there with Stokvel. Some Dennis Ferrer. As well as that big, big tune from 2006 by the Dons called Big Fun. Black Hole coming through with 1,000 Seconds. That was also in the mix there. And how could I forget? Massive club tune by Chris Lake. Changes in My Life. Some house music on a Saturday night. Shout out to Sean in Carltonville. Enjoy the mix. Mary Elizabeth, I see you as well. Thank you so much for the love. Merlin. Mr. Kushi, thank you so much. Isaac Ramoroka, what's happening, my guy? All right, whew, live in the mix for the last 30. Gonna take a quick little break. DJ Willie should be in the building sometime just after 9 p.m. 9:15, a date with you and him. He's going to mix up your Saturday night further.

0: It's Ultra Nate, and this is one of the originals. It's called Free. She's having such a generational run this year, such a huge comeback with that Hugel tune, Moving to the Sun. I thought I'd throw it all the way back. I've got a request in. Firstly, it's Nadia saying, hey, Tabiso. No, it's not Tabiso in tonight. It's DJ Ankle Tap on Party Nights. She says, kan jy asseblief Boer in my hart speel na die song? Ons het net plaas toe gery. And then she sends another message saying, Boer in my hart of Felis op die grondpad, asseblief. I don't have any of those songs for you on Party Nights, but because you just pulled up to the blast and it's a Saturday, you know what? How about I do this for you, Nadia? We'll do it Party Night style. I'll give you a bit of lofi instead. Going out to Nadia Jacobs.
1: Ek weet die waan toe is daan toe, maar ek moet myself daai en gauw kry.
0: Play it nice and loud.

Going out to Nadia Jakobs on a Saturday night. It's Party Nights with Ankle Tap. Thanks so much for tuning in, Nadia. I hope you've had a safe travels out towards the blast. This one right here is Lofi along with DJ James.

0: bringing us towards the end of the third hour. We're doing this all the way till 10 p.m. DJ Willie in the building, getting ready for you just after 9 o'clock. Before we get there, though, gonna pay some bills. Got some Danny Kaye for you on the other side of this one. It's coming up. It's called Brown Eyes. Don't tap that dial.
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2: 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Mm-hmm. Go back to everyday stuff. So here comes a new Secret Sound.
3: Excuse me?
2: For a lot of people, it's a very, very everyday thing.
3: What even is that?
2: Only B is shaking his head like he knows.
4: I do.
3: No, you don't.
4: I definitely do.
3: Impossible.
5: You definitely don't.
4: I promise you.
2: If you get it right, yeah, yeah. I can't give you the 50,000.
4: That's the thing. I was like, Martin, you better give me that 50 if I win it now. It's okay.
2: I'm going to ask you for the answer, and I'm not going to tell you if you're right or wrong.
4: Okay.
2: What do you think it is?
4: It's a pen.
2: A pen?
4: Yeah.
2: Can we hear again?
3: How do you hear a pen? No, man.
2: Well, no. Hear it. Is only B right or wrong? Time will tell.
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0: It's Craig Lucas. It's called I Love You for the First Time.
1: Love you for the last time.
0: Gave you music from Fat Joe. That's What's Love. Faithless started our triple play there with Insomnia. Jean Elan as well. Also in the mix there with Where's Your Head At, the Class remix. 20 past 8 on a Saturday, or rather 20 past 9 on a Saturday night. Can only mean it is time for the one and only open format genius, DJ Willy. Coming up next.
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3: It was a tumultuous day in South Africa. And we got a voice note. Do you remember this?
4: Hey, Martin Bester. Some of us, the street vendors, my man, we're not happy. We South Africans, and our business gonna be looted by South Africans. You know, we just hustling.
3: You want to be a musician?
5: Yes.
3: That's your true passion.
5: Yeah.
3: And you go under the name Ash24.
5: Ash24. Yeah.
3: Well, we found some of your stuff here. Let's have this. Yes, Ash24.
6: What
3: genre is it? Tell me about the style.
5: It's trap. It's the east of Pictor. It's Mamelodi. Strictly Mamelodi.
3: Your name for the genre?
5: It's awful.
3: And then if you go towards Attridgeville, that's got a different sound there.
5: Something else, yeah. They call it Pictor.
3: If we move towards Johannesburg?
5: Johannesburg. They call it Skan.
6: Do you know, could there maybe be a collaboration between
5: my man? Yeah,
6: I'm just saying.
3: I'm not cool enough. I don't know if I'm.
5: You are. Yeah.
3: Just a verse. Hey, that's a great idea.
6: I'm just saying.
3: Deal. Deal.
5: Feature, just like that.
3: Yes. It's so nice to meet you and all the best.
5: Thanks.
3: All right. We'll catch up again, Ash 24.
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His name is DJ Willie, and tonight he just brought the heat. So much love coming in for him. People begging, DJ Willie, put your mix on Mixcloud. I'll pass the message on. Shout out to Melissa, also celebrating her birthday. Happy birthday, Melissa. Signature little scratch out

0: almost bringing us to the end of another party night. Couple more tunes, then we'll say our goodbyes. Some Mark Ronson on the way. I'll throw in some Mary J. Blige. 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
2: I realised something this long weekend. I suck at board games. I lost everything.
3: And that's okay, man. I don't think it's a bad thing. I don't think you should feel shame. I don't think you should feel inferior.
2: Can I offer you my unpopular opinion?
3: 100%.
2: There's no such thing as being good with a board game. The dice just came up your way. If you're playing like Monopoly or something, it's just about the dice.
3: Yeah.
2: I'm the worst dice roller in the world. You know when like they do that thing in the casino where the guy's playing, what is it, craps?
3: Yes.
2: And he holds his hand up to the pretty girl and says, blow on this for good luck.
3: Yes.
2: The seven's incoming. Bro, you let me blow on your hand like that. You lose your whole house, your car, your wife will divorce you.
3: You start writing a country
2: song.
3: Lose
2: your job. Yeah.
3: Exactly.
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0: Mary J. Blige, it's a family affair, this thing. Mark Ronson and Amy Winehouse throwing it back to Valerie. And that brings us to the roads tonight. See you again next week, Friday. I'm off to Cape Town for a couple of days, but I'll be bringing some good tunes back with me on Friday night. See you at 7 p.m. Have a lekker one. 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
3: Impossible.
5: You definitely do.
4: I promise you.
2: If you get it right,
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2: I can't give you the 50,000.
4: That's the thing. I was like, Martin, you better give me that 50 if I win it now. It's okay.
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2: What do you think it is?
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2: A pen?
4: Yeah.
2: Can we hear again?
3: How do you hear a pen? No, man.
5: Well, no. I hear it.
2: Is Early B right or wrong? Time will tell.
1: Think you know the secret sound? 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
1: 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I get all van tevore geruim klets. Do you want to hear some of it?
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3: My name is Drake. 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But good to say, I'm Drake.
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1: So, so what we're going to do is we're going to rhyme klets with things that rhyme with Early Bee. Early Bee. Is he? He's the rapper to see.
5: 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Making beats that take you to the sea.
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6: 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I don't have another rhyme. Early B, hou van warm kos.
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0: The week in music history, 1968, the Beatles were at number one in America. Guns N' Roses released two albums, which debuted at number one and number two on the UK album chart. 1979, the Police had their first UK number one single with Message in a Bottle. 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
2: Excuse me?
1: For a lot of people, it's a very, very everyday thing.
2: What even is that?
1: Only B is shaking his head like he knows.
3: I do.
2: No, you don't.
3: I definitely do.
2: Impossible.
4: You definitely don't.
3: I promise you.
1: If you get it right,
3: yeah.
1: I can't give you the 50,000.
3: That's the thing. I was like, Martin, you better give me that 50 if I win it now. It's okay.
1: I'm going to ask you for the answer, and I'm not going to tell you if you're right or wrong.
3: Okay.
1: What do you think it is?
3: It's a pen.
1: A pen?
3: Yeah.
1: Can you hear again?
2: How do you hear a pen? No, man.
1: Well,
2: no.
1: Is early B right or wrong? Time will tell.
0: Think you know the secret sound? 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
1: It's the one and only Early Bee. I get all van tevore geruim klets. Do you want to hear some of it?
2: Come on, let's go.
3: 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But this is my Drake. I just feel fake. But good to say, I'm Drake.
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2: Young money.
1: So what we're going to do is we're going to rhyme klets with things that rhyme with Early Bee. Early Bee. As he. He's the rapper to see.
5: He's got a degree. Making beats that take you to the sea.
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1: Early B, hou van warm kos.
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0: It's the best of breakfast with Martin Bester.
1: Doesn't matter what you wear.
2: No, it does. It absolutely does.
3: Put your hat on.
1: Yeah. We'll get back to that. Yeah, it's kind of weird. I think it was like a thing a couple of years ago. It's still a thing in certain parts of the world. But really, should it be? Should you still, in this day and age, tell people what they can and cannot wear? Isn't it? Mm. Not yet. With where we are and how liberal the world has become in so many ways, is it even still thinkable or to tell people what to wear?
3: Or is it that because things went very, very liberal, that everyone's sort of got this, let's pull back a little.
1: And what, return to dress code?
2: No, it's not about returning to dress code. It's just that I personally, like I said, there is a time and a place for everything. We don't need everything all the time, or we don't. There's just a time and a place, and that goes for guys and girls. Shorts at dinner, not happening.
1: You sound like the type of person who's going to say that you cannot wear flip flops out.
2: Like, what do you mean out? Like, for dinner?
1: Yes.
2: No.
1: Nice skinnies.
3: and flip flops.
2: Nice skinnies and flip flops.
1: Yeah, the tone of your voice tells me you're not.
3: Really, no, the ones with the Velcro straps.
2: Here's a question. Yeah. Where are we going for dinner? Are we going to a very casual pub and grill? Then yes, you can do that.
1: Sure.
2: Going to somewhere that's a little bit more upmarket? If you come to me in your flip flops and you're skinny, and we're going, and I've dressed up.
1: But do you hear how sexist this is? Are you hearing yourself?
2: No.
1: Are you hearing how sexist this is? Are you telling me that you will go to a nightclub and they will tell a lady you can't wear open-toed shoes? Cover up your feet. Mm. Can you picture a thing like that? But with men, I'm told what shoes to wear.
2: No, but
1: I'm like,
2: my open-toed shoes are not flip-flops. They are sexy sandals. They're not flip-flops.
1: I beg your pardon. Oh. Have you seen the nice slops out there?
2: Have you ever seen a woman go to a nightclub in flip-flops? We don't. We go in sexy open-toed sandals.
1: Some of your sandals look like they could just be, you know, it's
2: oh,
1: like
2: wow.
1: Yeah, some of your sandals look like slops that went to a private school.
4: Just because it's liberal and there are more options does not mean that sandals that are open-toed shoes are not pretty and should be then flip-flops. It means we've got more options. You've got more options to dress nicely and to fit into what we want you to wear.
1: I think you've become a little bit comfortable with people not telling you what to wear. I think this. I think we've just uncovered a bit of a battle of the sexes here, I think. Because they also tell men you can't wear caps. Excuse me? Yeah. Picture a day in your life where someone tells you what to put on your head.

0: bit of a battle of the sexes here, I think, because they also tell men you can't wear caps. Excuse me? Yeah. Picture a day in your life where someone tells you what to put on your head. Ho ho! There will be fights. But men have to suck it up.
1: Yeah.
0: Excuse me.
2: Ties on.
0: The pin is out. The pin is out. I haven't thrown it yet. Yeah. We'll first do the news.
2: Then grenades.
3: 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It makes me feel good as I drive to work. Happy, uplifted. I can conquer everything.
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0: Santa. 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
0: 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You, Kutso, Bella, and Limpopo have won 50,000 rand. 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
1: Sock, sock, shoe, shoe, or sock, shoe, sock, shoe? 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
1: 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And we're all going to say it on the count of three.
2: Uh-huh.
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2: Oh, yay! 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
1: Apparently there are combinations of flavours that are very normal, that taste like something completely different. 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
2: Mm-hmm.
1: Go back to everyday stuff. 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
2: Excuse me?
1: For a lot of people, it's a very, very everyday thing.
2: What even is that?
1: Only B is shaking his head like he knows.
3: I do.
2: No, you don't.
3: I definitely do.
2: Impossible.
4: You definitely do.
3: I promise you.
1: If you get it right,
3: yeah,
1: I can't give you the 50,000.
3: That's the thing. I was like, Martin, you better give me that 50 if I win it now. I'm joking.
1: I'm going to ask you for the answer, and I'm not going to tell you if you're right or wrong.
3: Okay.
1: What do you think it is?
3: It's a pen.
1: A pen?
3: Yeah.
1: Can you hear again?
2: How do you hear a pen? No, man.
1: Well,
2: no.
1: Hear it. Is early B right or wrong? Time will tell.
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